0: Shaw explains.
1: Typically, testimony has to be established initially in court through a process called evidence in chief. Under draft laws to be introduced to New South Wales Parliament, adult sexual assault complainants could instead use pre-recorded testimony. However, under the legislation, they still would need to take the stand for cross-examination and re-examination. Attorney General Michael Daly says the change is to help them give their best evidence and avoid telling their story multiple times. The Minns government says it will also pilot ground rules hearings for adult sexual assault proceedings at three district courts, which would establish directions about how the proceedings can run. Jefferson Shaw, State Parliament.
0: The Premier says the shooting of an 11-year-old boy in Sydney's northwest is a reminder of the dangers that guns can pose. The boy is in a critical condition in hospital after being shot in the face and neck at a home in Norwest. Investigations into the shooting are ongoing. An 18-year-old man was arrested at the property and has been charged with concealing a serious indictable offence. The Australian Chamber of Commerce and Industry is urging the federal government not to broaden its climate policy framework. The nation's top commerce body fears tighter requirements will cripple local manufacturers and send jobs overseas. Chief Executive Andrew McKellar says it is important to manage emissions, but there has to be a balance.
2: The safeguard mechanism is an important means of promoting emissions reduction amongst the biggest facilities in Australia, but we can't afford to extend the perimeter of that program if the risk is that puts some of those out of business and simply shifts emissions offshore.
0: WA is formalising a ban on smart glasses in schools. The state's government said it would be nation-leading law preventing teachers and children from being secretly recorded. Exemptions would be granted for those with disabilities or if the devices are being used for educational purposes. Also making news, two new species of stick insect have been identified in far north Queensland. In finance, a few minutes into trade, the All Ords up 34 points at 89.53. One Australian dollar is buying 71.2 US cents.
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4: The Sydney Roosters are preparing for a hostile welcome in Friday night's preliminary final against the Dolphins in Brisbane. 50,000 fans are expected to greet the Chooks at Suncorp Stadium when they meet for a place in the grand final. Roosters winger Mark Nwanganituasi says it's going to be a huge occasion.
5: Yeah, obviously it's going to be a great atmosphere up there. Obviously the community love it, so I know they'll be fiery and we'll probably cop a lot from them, but mate, just not listening to it and just going out there and doing your role.
4: Paul Gallen will come out of retirement to fight fellow former league player Nelson Asofa-Solomona in November. And Sydney FC has sold highly rated teenager Akon Akon to MLS club Colorado Rapids in a multi-million dollar deal. The 17-year-old will remain on loan at the Sky Blues this season as part of the biggest deal in club history. That's sport. I'm Mike Pearsall.
0: 10:04, that's the latest news and sport.
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7: Partly cloudy one out there for you. Chance of a thunderstorm in the afternoon and the evening. The winds are southeasterly, 15 to 20 k's, tending southwesterly in the middle of the day and tending east to southeasterly in the evening. 30 is a top for you Tuesday. Wednesday bringing you 28 with 10 overnight. Gunnedah looking for 30 degrees today. Crindon, Liverpool Plains headed for around 28 and Weewort and Narrabri chasing top southwest for around 34 degrees. Gunnedah on 23, Crindon 18 and Tamworth on 24 degrees.
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7: Apologies from leader of the Nationals, Matt Canavan, today. Back next week. 67639533 is the phone number you need for the Macca line. Love to hear from you. This is the Vapors. Bruce Springsteen, Not Far Away. And Marvin Gaye. 10:05. We're keeping it live and local on Tamworth's number 188.9, 99.5 on the Liverpool Plains as we're slowly turning Japanese.

0: Meatloaf and I'd do anything for love. He won't do that. Still haven't worked out what that is. He's carried that one to the grave, unfortunately. Martin Gay, and let's get it on there as well. 21 after 10, 67639533 is the Macaline number. No Matt Canavan today. Be back next week. Grace and Hugh not far away. Little thing from the 1980s from him and Bob Seger and the Silver Bullet Band.
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0: start a bit of trouble today. I know that's unlike Macca to come back from holidays and start a bit of trouble. Colin Buchanan, by the way, love Bucko and Edge of the Kimberley. He used to love the Outback Club thing that he did. I want to talk to you about climate change. You reckon it's real or not real? Give me your arguments for and against. I know Albo's overseas at the moment talking to the UN about climate change and trying to push the climate change barrow. I don't know if I believe in it or not. I'm just wondering how, ice caps melting in Antarctica are, and I know I'm going to sound like an absolute dumbhead, and that's okay. I'm just the bloke on the radio, not the guy that has any clue on this stuff, but how Antarctica, appears to be melting away, and all of a sudden that affects temperatures here in Tamworth. Can't work it out. Is the sun hotter? What's going on? Let me know. If you've done a bit of homework on this, and I profess to know absolutely nothing, 67639533. If you reckon it's a crock, then also let us know. I'm interested in climate change because we're spending a lot of money at the moment, the government, a lot of money around trying to get this message out there. I remember the ozone layer in the 1980s was this big hole, and I was told as a kid that every aerosol can that we sprayed, and I couldn't work out how the air freshener in the bathroom was going to lead to this giant hole in outer space. And I still can't work it out. As I said, call me a dumbhead if you need to. It's not a problem. 67639533. Weigh in on this one, the climate change argument. Do you reckon it's a thing? You reckon it's a real thing? You reckon we're spending too much money on it? You reckon it's going to be a problem? Is it a problem now, particularly if there's any rocket scientists out there or environmentalists that might be able to let us know what's going on? Or maybe just an average bloke or woman on the street and you want to just let us know what your thoughts are on climate change and if some of this money could be going to something else, because I'm just interested to learn what the community thinks about this subject of climate change. We've heard what Barnaby thinks. We've definitely heard what Barnaby thinks, but I'm just interested in your thoughts. 67639533, light up the Macca line with this one. I reckon the community will find this informative and entertaining. Your thoughts on climate change, I want to know. 25 away from 11.
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0: keeping it live and local for you. Talking a bit of climate change today. Do you think it's a real thing? Do you think it's not a real thing? What are your thoughts? How's it going to impact us? Very interested and know nothing about it personally. So just interested in getting people's thoughts and feelings, particularly when Albo's back over there at the moment speaking to the UN and wanting to talk about climate change and about the effects of climate change and how real it is and what we need to do to be able to combat this or at least prevent ourselves from some of the catastrophes that they're talking about as far as melting ice caps and increased temperatures. I know Stephen Lawrence spoke about it. Andrew, mate, what's your opinion on climate change?
1: Look, I honestly believe that this is one of the biggest scams of all time.
0: It sort of feels that way sometimes, doesn't it?
1: Oh, it is, mate. It is. There's no doubt about it. And all this business about icebergs melting and all this other stuff. Well, there's other people coming out now and saying it's just not happening the way that we've been. And anyway, a lot of big corporations are reaping the benefits of this scam.
0: Yeah, there's a lot of money in it, isn't there? And this is the thing. It's okay if it's going to save us all in the future, but I just don't know that it is.
1: No, look, the other thing is too, here in Australia, we don't produce the pollution that they carry on about.
0: Yeah.
1: If you go overseas to these other countries like China and India and all those, they really pump it all out. And I don't see why we have to put up with this sort of nonsense when we really aren't doing much.
0: Thank you, Andrew. Appreciate your call. 6763 9533 is the Macca line number. Let us know your thoughts. Are you for or against climate change?
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0: That's the Beach Boys and Good Vibrations out of 1966. The whole climate change argument is what we're talking about today. What are your thoughts on it? Do you think it's a scam, or do you think that all of this money that's going into it and the research and the talks, the PM overseas at the moment talking climate change with those that matter, the people that run the world, if you like, 67639533. What are your thoughts on the climate change argument, for or against? Let us know. Love to hear from you. Sweet, not far away. We'll do one out of Julian Lennon as well.
1: One man who knows how to compare apples and oranges is Brendan North. 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

0: Sounds his own Spider Bait and Black Betty, a Ram Jam classic. We got your calls on climate change shortly.
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2: It's 11 o'clock. Good morning. I'm Josh Bryant. The Federal Treasurer insists international controls on AI will strengthen its economic potential as Australia joins a push for global guardrails. Prime Minister Anthony Albanese is among 22 world leaders to co-sign a statement demanding tighter regulations on the technology ahead of the meeting of the UN General Assembly in New York. Jim Chalmers has told Nine AI presents serious risks if it's not properly managed.
3: The statement that Prime Minister Albanese signed Australia up to overnight with 20 countries is all about recognising this is a huge economic opportunity, but we will only maximise the upside of AI if we manage and minimise the risk.
2: An 18-year-old man is due to face court charged with concealing a serious offence after a child was shot in Sydney's northwest. The 18-year-old boy is in a critical condition in hospital with injuries to his head and neck following the incident at Norwest. Detectives are understood to be looking for another person who fled the scene after the shooting. Two men are being treated for injuries after a home invasion in Sydney's West. Police have been told two men entered the Laylor Park property before assaulting those inside. Two male occupants are in serious conditions in hospital. The state government is renewing its opposition to federal plans to sell Victoria Barracks amid concern the army could be evicted from the site before Christmas. Despite an initial eviction notice, Defence says no final decisions have been made about the future basing of personnel at the site. New South Wales Attorney General Michael Daly says they've been cleared the Commonwealth needs to keep their hands off the barracks.
4: Paul Keating was right when he spoke about this being a national treasure, and you shouldn't treat the people who work there, particularly servicemen and women, just before Christmas and try and evict them off the back of a bad decision. We think Richard Miles should reconsider that.
2: The RSPCA is launching a campaign to raise awareness about keeping cats safe. The organisation says fewer than 10% of the 4,000 cats that go missing in the state each year are reunited with their owners. Research shows cats kept at home live an average of 10 years longer than those living outdoors. Also making news, police are appealing for information after a man allegedly performed a Nazi salute and made offensive comments in Newtown over the weekend. Major US television networks have suspended their pool coverage of the White House in protest of Donald Trump's decision to ban three of the media outlets from accessing the building. In finance, the All Ords is trading up 15 points at 89.34. One Australian dollar currently buying 71.2 US cents.
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5: Sam Walker is this afternoon expected to be named for the Roosters preliminary final against the Dolphins on Friday night. The halfback is looking to return less than a month after having surgery on his ankle. Collingwood star Nick Dacos has finally got his hands on the AFL's Brownlow medal after a record-breaking season. The 23-year-old has become the 10th Magpie to win the medal after polling a record 47 votes. He's giving credit to his parents and his brother Josh for their shared love of training.
6: We always find ourselves training more often than not, to be honest. So it's something we bond over and we really enjoy doing. It's not something that was ever forced upon us.
5: And Mo Touré and Alexander Robertson have withdrawn from the Socceroos squad to play Brazil due to injury. The Aussies will play the five-time world champions in Townsville and Brisbane starting Friday. That's sport. I'm Mike Pearsall.
2: 11:04, that's the latest news and sport.
7: Across New England, the Northwest and the Liverpool Plains, this is Woodley's weather. 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
0: Partly cloudy one out there for you. Chance of a thunderstorm in the afternoon and the evening. The winds are southeasterly, 15 to 20 k's an hour, tending southwesterly in the middle of the day and tending east to southeasterly in the evening. 30 is the top for your Tuesday. Wednesday bringing you 28 with 10 overnight. A mill of rain tomorrow and maybe a mill of rain the next day as well. We'll keep an eye on those. Gunnedah headed for 30 degrees. Gridiron Liverpool Plains headed for 28. Today we walk Narrabri chasing tops of 34 degrees. Gunnedah on 25. Grindon 20 and Tamworth on 26 degrees.
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0: It certainly is. Let's have a chat about climate change. The climate change argument, Albo, overseas at the moment. And basically put a warning to the UN around climate change. This has got me thinking, hey, what does the community think about it? 67639533. Got a heap of calls there to get through. Add yours to the list. Let us know what your thoughts are on the climate change argument. Reckon it's a money-making scam? Or you reckon it's something we should be worried about? We're interested in both sides of the coin. Here's Dragon, Dreams of Ordinary Men. Macca, good morning.

Yeah, you know, mate, it's Phil. Called a long time ago to tell you about a few things. I'll just say that I said climate change is a garbage, but people have never asked how much a tree needs to breathe of CO2. So there's two types of plants primarily on Earth. There are C3 and a C4 plant, and you can look them up. You could even compare it to whatever you're growing and see whether it's a C3 or C4. We're currently sitting at 430 parts per million of CO2. But if you look it up, those plants need to be up, especially a C3, needs to be up around 800 and 1,000 parts per million. So we're around the halfway mark, which might explain to some farmers why they're using so much fertiliser these days. There's other things about the bloody ocean currents and that, and a few things that are going on. I'll have to talk about it another day. Thanks, mate. 88.9 FM.

0: Liquid Love and Local on Tamworth's number 188.9, 99.5 on Liverpool Plains as well. James Rain and Motors Too Fast. Red Hot Chili Peppers there too, and Under the Bridge 67639533. If you want to be part of the conversation around climate change, I know it's a bit of a boring topic and not something that I love chatting about, but there just seems to be polarised sides, although a lot of our conversations at the moment and callers calling through appear to be saying that it's a crock and that Albo's wasting taxpayers' money being over there warning the UN about the effects of climate change. Just interested in your thought on it. Maybe you're on the side of the climate change argument and believe we need to learn more about it and start taking these warnings seriously. Let us know.
1: Hi, Macar. It's Mark from Moore Creek. Yeah, you've really opened a can of worms on this one, haven't you? I mean, firstly, those clowns in the Labor Party wasting all our money on windmills and all that old rubbish, not going to make a scrap of difference when the big polluters like America and China, they're not doing anything. They're just sitting back laughing at us, being idiots. And yes, of course, there is a climate change, but a natural one. Remember this thing called the Ice Age? Yeah, well, that's not around anymore, is it? And recently I watched the a doco on the ancient Egyptians, and what wiped them out was a volcano. One volcano. Off it went, they died. So, yeah, of course there is climate change, but nothing we can do about it. Sorry.
0: Get on your mark. That's very matter-of-fact. Volcano. They died. Good on you, mate. 67639533. Let us know your thoughts on the climate change argument.
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0: Keep it live and local. Tamworth's number 188.9, 99.5 on the Liverpool Plains. You too, and New Year's Day, of course, all over the place on iHeartRadio as well, which we love. 67639533 is the phone number you need for the Macaline, talking all things climate change today.
1: I think it was 1960. We were holidaying in a little cottage that was built right on the edge of the sand. While Dad and my uncles built us our own little holiday cottage further back up the incline. Now, we sold that house in 2023. The slab of concrete that original cottage sat on is still down at the edge of the sand. When we were staying in it one night, the tide went up behind the house. We found seaweed in behind the cottage. I've never seen the sea come that high since, and we went there all the time for holidays and everything. So I am very doubtful about the seas having risen at all. I'm sorry, the slab of concrete's still there. I can still go and see where that cottage sat. Thank you.
0: Thank you, sir. Appreciate your phone call. Let us know your thoughts on the climate change argument.
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0: Man, that could fill you in that mark with a finger. I was going to ring and say exactly the same thing as what he said. Anyone with a bit of a general history of the world will tell you it's been going on for time immemorial, continually. Anyway, yeah, that's it. Bye-bye.
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Zeppelin, rock and roll. Sinead O'Connor there, nothing compares to you. Of course, written by Prince. 14 away from 12 with you for the morning show through until 12. I'll stick around for your lunch break as well. Do an hour of that where I will actually give away a $30 lunch voucher. That is right, thanks to good mates of ours over at the Service Group. So looking forward to that. Good sponsors too.

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0: thanks for having me. I had a great time doing it. So much so, we'll do it all again for you tomorrow in the morning show. In the meantime, though, I'm going to stick around for your lunch break, if that's okay with you. Thank you for our callers as well and our special guest today.
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3: In this bulletin, search for answers after boy shot in the face, a united front on AI, and what prompted police to hop on share bikes. It's midday. Good afternoon. I'm Madeline McNeil. Police are understood to be investigating links to organised crime after a child was shot in Sydney's northwest. Dusty Fitzpatrick reports.
4: The 11-year-old boy is fighting for life in hospital with injuries to his face and neck after the incident at Norwest. An 18-year-old man who was taken into custody at the scene has been charged with concealing a serious indictable offence. Two other 18-year-olds who were also arrested have been released from custody, with detectives understood to be looking for another person. The firearm involved in the shooting hasn't been located at this stage. This Norwest local says it's an unnerving situation.
5: It's not expected so close to home.
4: Dusty Fitzpatrick, Sydney.
3: The Prime Minister has joined world leaders in demanding tougher guardrails for artificial intelligence. Federal politics reporter Nelson Scott.
6: Anthony Albanese and 21 other leaders have signed a statement at the UN in New York pushing for stricter AI regulations. The declaration calls for mandatory safety checks, shared global standards, and tighter oversight of high-powered AI models. Neither the US nor China have signed the statement, but Mr. Albanese argues we need to harness the technology's benefits without risking public safety.
7: Humans need to be in control of it.
6: The Prime Minister has also launched Australia's bid for a seat on the UN Security Council. Opposition leader Angus Taylor insists his priorities are backwards.
8: This Prime Minister should get serious about Australians' security in Australia.
6: Mr. Albanese will also receive a Global Citizen Award tomorrow. Nelson Scott, Canberra.
3: Defence says no final decisions have been made about the future basing of personnel at Sydney's Victoria Barracks. An eviction notice is understood to have been issued in the past 7 days, requiring all military and civilian staff to be gone by the 19th of December. In a statement, Defence says an erroneous order stating the relocation was to be completed at the end of 2026 has been rescinded and planning is ongoing. Police are appealing for information after a man performed a Nazi salute and made offensive comments in Newtown over the weekend. Officers have been told a group of men was heard yelling comments before one stopped and performed the gesture. Detectives have released images of a group they want to speak to. The state government will introduce new laws aimed at avoiding re-traumatising victim survivors in the court system. Jefferson Shaw reports.
9: The draft laws would allow complainants to provide pre-recorded evidence for their initial testimony in court for adult sexual assault cases. The laws to be introduced to state parliament would also include a pilot of ground rules hearings aimed at weeding out inappropriate questions to victim survivors. New South Wales Attorney General Michael Daly says he's heard complainants are often so re-traumatised by court, some would not return if assaulted again.
10: You cannot hear that sort of testimony from complainants and do nothing.
9: Advocates for domestic violence victims have welcomed the changes, but are pushing for all complainant testimony on sexual assault cases to be pre-recorded. Jefferson Shaw, State Parliament.
3: Plans for new metro stations in Sydney's west have been mapped out by the state government. The previously unreleased modelling includes plans to extend the Western Sydney Airport metro line either north or south. The Transport Minister says the business cases are yet to be formally considered. Police have jumped on hire bikes to surprise an accused thief who'd been evading them on a souped-up e-bike. The officers approached the man on Lime bikes they'd hired and apprehended him, seizing a luxury handbag with $12,000 worth of stolen property. Superintendent Marty Fileman says he doubts it'll become a standard move in the police playbook.
11: But look, on this occasion it worked, and a search warrant yesterday unearthed that his property unearthed an excessive amount of property that we can, you know, relate to in excess of probably 40 different offences.
3: Sydney shark attack survivor Leah Stewart has provided a health update 3 months on from the incident. Miss Stewart lost an arm and suffered several other injuries when she was mauled by a 4-metre-long great white at Coogee. The 35-year-old says a skin graft on her leg has failed to take.
1: It's been 3.5 months and my leg is still open. I guess like the only good thing is we're trying something different, so I'm having a little break from the back machine.
3: Major US television networks are refusing to cover daily press events with President Donald Trump after he banned some outlets from the White House. ABC, CBS, NBC and Fox News won't participate in the daily pool, which take turns providing television coverage of presidential events. Vice President J.D. Vance has defended the ban despite the latest developments.
12: Well, I take some issue with the premise. So he's not banning media outlets. What he's doing is saying we're not going to give you special access to the White House if you engage in what is effectively propaganda.
3: The US president has announced a new Trump TV operating like a state-run media. Also making news, Australians from diverse backgrounds are being urged to sign up to be a stem cell donor to boost the chances that those in need can find a perfect match. A new research has found almost all surveyed Australian women using dating apps have encountered harmful behaviour. In finance, the All Ords is trading up 28 points at 89.47. One Australian dollar is buying 71.02 US cents.
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13: Rugby league great Paul Gallen believes the way to solve the NRL's refereeing issues is to go old school. The semi-final between the Warriors and Knights was marred by controversial decisions, which have seen referee Ashley Klein dropped this week. Gallen has told 100% Footy the captain's challenge should be scrapped and the bunker only used to rule on try-scoring opportunities.
14: There's so much technology in the game at the moment, and I feel the referees have lost so much control of the game. And because there's so much technology, we all expect the game to be perfect. At the end of the day, the referees are still human. They're going to come up with human error.
13: Gallen has also confirmed he's coming out of boxing retirement to fight Nelson Asofa-Solomona in November. Collingwood star Nick Dacos has won the AFL's Brownlow medal by a record-equalling margin ahead of Geelong's Bailey Smith. Fan favourite Aaron Burns has signed on for another season with the Sydney Sixers in the Women's Big Bash. And uncapped defender Jesse Grenvold has been named in the Diamond squad for the upcoming Constellation Cup. That's Sport. I'm Mike Pearsall.
3: It's 12:07. That's the latest news and sport.
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0: Partly cloudy one out there, slight chance of a shower in the afternoon and the evening. Chance of a thunderstorm in the afternoon and the evening as well, with light winds becoming southerly 15 to 20 k's an hour in the late afternoon and turning east to southeasterly in the evening. 30 is a top for your Tuesday. Wednesday bringing you to around about 28 degrees tomorrow with 10 overnight, maybe even a fall of rain. We'll keep an eye on that one for you. Gunnedah, 30 degrees expected today with Quirindi to reach 28. We walk Narrabri chasing maxes of around 34 degrees today. Gunnedah on 27, Grindar on 22 and Tamworth on 27 degrees.
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0: 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Stay tuned. This is Ice House Macca for Lunch. Good morning. Up

0: the station, Lee Kernaghan and Hat Town, Paul Simon there as well, and me and Julio or Julio by the old school yard, depending on when, where you come from. Julio, Julio, could be either of those. Just depends on your origin. 22 after 12, and he's making with you. Tell you what I'm going to do. I've got it here. Look, it's actually here. You hear that? Yeah, that's the voucher. $30. All you got to do is listen out. You know what to do? Just listen out. That's all you got to do. Just listen to the radio. $30 towards your lunch. Might be today, might be tomorrow, might be whenever. But I'll tell you what, you're probably going to hear it in the next 6 or so minutes you need to wait for. See you at the servies. Yeah, we all do that. And when you hear it, give us a buzz. And if I take your call, $30 into your Skyrocket for lunch. How good is that? With thanks to our mates and sponsors over at the servies group.
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0: congratulations to Irene, just another one of our winners. You are off to the North Tamworth Bowling Club, great sponsors of ours over there. And thank you to the service group, picked up the $30 lunch just by listening out and hearing how much we love the service, because we do. We do. It is 29 away from one. Macca through until 1 o'clock. 67639533 is the Macca line phone number. Now, tomorrow we're going to be talking to Councillor Mark Sutherland as part of our Councillor Corner, where we're chatting to each of the councillors every couple of weeks and also keeping up to date with what is happening with our Mayor and Deputy Mayor. So any questions you might have for Mark, then please do let us know, and we can go through those and ask some of those questions on your behalf. 67639533. That is the phone number for the Macca line. Member for Tamworth, Kevin Anderson, will join us too. So if you have a question for Kev, then please do let us know also. Classics out of Rock Set, Robbie Williams, Tarrant Trent Darby over the next 10 minutes.
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0: team up. Who did it better? Nat Bass and Shannon Nolan, Peter Gabriel and Kate Bush, that one being the original. And, of course, 10 away from 1. Emma Bailey's up at 1 o'clock. And then, of course, Grizz back for you this afternoon as well. Here's Macca doing his thing, though, for the next 10 minutes with Adam Harvey and the Spice Girls all on the way.
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6: Okay.

0: Girls and stop. Emma Bailey joined us.
1: Hello.
0: It's got a very quick stop, that, doesn't it?
1: It does.
0: Yeah. What's your favourite Spice Girls song of all time?
1: Spice Up Your Life.
0: Really?
1: I actually don't really like the Spice Girls at all, really? But if it was. Actually, if I want to be technical, Jerry Halliwell, It's Raining Men, because she was part of the Spice Girls.
0: One of my mates the other day, because obviously we're toy collectors and do a bit of that sort of stuff.
1: Are you?
0: Got an Impulse Spice can the other day. You know the deodorant, the Impulse
1: yes.
0: Spice? He actually got one from the 90s. I don't even know if they're possible to get. And it was unopened, and all of the girls, because it must have been a specific fragrance, all of the girls on his Facebook are like, oh, you got to let me have a spray, like just for the nostalgia purpose. I don't know what it's going to be like 20 years later, but yeah.
1: I don't know if it, but there's that much chemical that maybe it would
0: be. Yeah, I don't think it'd still have the same vibe.
1: No, you know what I haven't smelt in ages?
0: What?
1: Old Spice.
0: Yeah.
1: I love Old Spice.
0: That was awesome. I do like it. I reckon it's changed. But how funny was it?
1: Changed.
0: Ladies, this is your man. Well, this is not your man. I'm your man. Remember that?
1: Yes,
0: and
1: I
0: he was
1: do.
0: On a horse.
1: Yes.
0: Now, I'm on a horse. Anyway, you're on the radio, so I'm going to let you do that.
1: It's going to be entertaining.
0: Should be fun.
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3: It's 1 o'clock. Good afternoon. I'm Madeline McNeil. The police minister says the shooting of a boy in Sydney's northwest is a shocking crime as officers search for an additional suspect. The 11-year-old is fighting for life in hospital with injuries to his face and neck. An 18-year-old man's been charged with concealing a serious indictable offence. Police are understood to be investigating potential links to organised crime. Yasmin Cadley has told State Parliament they need to let officers do their work.
4: What I can say is that police really are doing exceptional work. They are relentless in their work and in their commitment to catch these alleged perpetrators.
3: Advocates for victim survivors say draft laws aimed at better protecting sexual violence complainants are a step in the right direction. Under the proposed changes, pre-recorded interviews would be allowed to be used as court testimony for alleged victims in New South Wales. Full Stop Australia Chief Executive Karen Bevan says a pilot of so-called ground rules hearings is particularly welcome.
5: They have the power to transform the way the court operates for victims of sexual assault. They count victims of sexual assault into their own experience in the court. We think that that is critical.
3: One Nation has taken aim at Channel 9, claiming the network sought to link the party to the Ku Klux Klan. Nine has aired an interview with the American Grand Wizard of the KKK, Thomas Robb. Mr. Robb praised Pauline Hanson and described One Nation's surge in popularity as encouraging. Senator Hanson says the KKK is a white supremacist organisation and Nine should be ashamed for broadcasting the interview. Economists are warning against another fuel excise cut, arguing it would worsen Australia's inflation challenges. The federal government halved the levy earlier this year following global oil price shocks caused by the Iran war. There are calls for the relief to be reinstated as the cost of petrol and diesel continues to soar. Professor Richard Holden from UNSW warns the previous excise cut made the cost of living worse.
6: They were definitely inflationary. The government claimed they reduced inflation in some sort of technical measured way. That was right, but they put more money back in people's pockets, which households like, but it is inflationary and it's contributed to the inflationary pressures we continue to battle.
3: Also making news, Defence says an erroneous order stating the relocation of personnel from Victoria Barracks was due to be complete by the end of the year has been rescinded. And Piers Morgan says he's taking legal action against Princess Diana's brother over claims made in his new book. In finance, the All Ords is trading up 21 points at 89.40. One Australian dollar is buying 71.1 US cents.
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7: Good afternoon. The Dolphins are preparing for Sam Walker to line up for the Roosters when they run out for Friday night's NRL preliminary final. The Maroons halfback went under the knife last month following an ankle injury, but could make a stunning return this week. Dolphins star Tom Gilbert telling Nine they're ready for a Walker comeback.
8: We understand what kind of difference he makes on any side he plays in, so we'll prepare he's playing and be ready for, you know, the brilliance and tricks he can bring into a game of football.
7: In boxing, Paul Gallen will come out of retirement to fight fellow former league player Nelson Asofa-Solomona in November. Brisbane Lions star Lachie Neale will face the AFL Tribunal tonight in a bid to free himself to play in Saturday's grand final against Fremantle. He's facing a one-game ban for striking. And uncapped defender Jesse Grenvold has been named in the Diamond squad for Netball's Constellation Cup. That's sport. I'm Adam Hawes.
3: 4 past 1, that's the latest news and sport.
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10: Well, right around the region, it is looking nice and it's sunny. There is still the slight chance of a shower later on this afternoon and the chance of a thunderstorm, with that continuing through till tomorrow, with up to 1 mm of rain expected to fall. Most areas are getting to a top of 30 degrees, with Narrabri heading to a top of 33, Baraba, Manila and Walker a top of 31. Sorry, not Walker. Walker's only a top of 21. And Quirindi a top of 28. Gunnedah currently on 29, Quirindi 23. And in Tamworth, we're sitting on 28 degrees.
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11: With the latest from the 88.9 FM newsroom, I'm Scarlett Coppola. Year 12 students across New South Wales, including those in Tamworth and the New England Northwest, are being encouraged to make the most of the final weeks before their HSC exams. One School Global Regional Director of Studies, Paul Maher, says students should create a realistic study plan, practice past papers, and focus on their weaker subjects. Mr. Maher says students should remember teachers, family, and friends are available for support. A new survey suggests Tamworth and Northwest residents aren't talking enough about dementia. 70% of Australians say the condition isn't discussed openly enough, while 1 in 2 have little or no knowledge of it. The findings coincide with Dementia Action Week, which runs until Sunday. Dementia Australia CEO Professor Tanya Buchanan says more local conversations are needed to reduce stigma.
12: We encourage everyone in the community to have a conversation about Dementia Action Week, and especially in rural and regional areas, because we know how vital it is to help increase understanding and reduce the stigma that still surrounds dementia.
2: Regional sport.
11: Olympians have claimed the Tamworth Women's Hockey First Grade Premiership for the third consecutive year. The minor premiers defeated Tudor West 5-1 in Saturday's grand final, with Ella Tanner scoring a hat trick. Former Hockey Roo Holly Webster was named player of the match for Olympians. Tanner opened the scoring in the 5th minute before adding 2 more goals in the final quarter. That's your regional news. I'm Scarlett Coppola.
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Shawn Mendes, Camila Cabello with Senorita to kick off this hour of the lunch break right here on 88.9 FM. And of course, those two were a couple of years ago, and then they've gone their separate ways. We haven't heard too much from Camila Cabello. Shawn Mendes still releasing music and touring, and it'll be interesting to see what Camila comes back with. It is 88.9 FM, and we hope you are having a fantastic afternoon. We've got Kim Wilde on the way, Tracy Chapman, Caitlin Butts, and the list goes on and on. We're going to get you right through it. Here are the Choir Boys taking us back to the 80s. It's Boys Will Be Boys.

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Two huge songs there, Kim Wilde, You Keep Me Hanging On, and Tracy Chapman on top of that. With a fast car, how are you going for your Tuesday afternoon? Hope you are having a great one. We've got the Eagles on the way for you and Creed, as well as Creedence Clearwater Revival. But let's head country right now with this great one from Jordan Davis. This is Almost Maybes on 88.9 FM.

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What a whistle note, Mariah Carey and Emotions. And on top of that, the Eagles with Desperado. It is 88.9 FM. We're getting you right through your lunch break. We've got AC/DC coming up for you shortly, as well as the number one song around the world. Can't wait to play that one for you. But right now, we're going to go country with Luke Combs. In just 2 days, we find out who's headlining CMC. Let's hope Luke Combs comes back. We'd love to see a stadium tour. This is Beer Never Broke My Heart right here on your favourite station, 88.9.

0: don't miss our local member catch-ups Wednesday at 9:30 a.m. when we hear from member for Tamworth, Kevin Anderson, as he answers all your questions on Tamworth's number one, 88.9.
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Men at Work, Be Good Johnny, and on top of that, AC/DC with TNT. Well, thank you so much for your company. Have a fantastic rest of your afternoon. Don't forget that Cruz is up next, and he'll finish off your lunch break, then take you on the drive home. Don't have a good one, have a great one. Here's the number one song right across the world at the moment, and there's a reason for it. It is so good. Sam Fender, Olivia Dean, this is Rein Me In, right here on 88.9 FM.

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3: It's 2 o'clock. Good afternoon. I'm Madeline McNeil. An 18-year-old man has been charged with concealing an indictable offence after an 11-year-old boy was shot in the face inside a unit block in Sydney's northwest. The child remains in a critical condition with head and neck injuries following the incident at Norwest. Two other teenagers have been released without charge as detectives continue searching for the weapon. This local has told Nine the shooting has left families on edge.
4: It's a little nerving, and, you know, my kids and all, they're also like, oh, this has happened so close. And, you know, nowadays with kids and groups of kids going out, it's a little bit risky.
3: Lawyers for Beau Lamar Condon will argue he acted in self-defence in the fatal shooting of Jesse Baird and Luke Davies as the former officer's double murder trial continues. The Supreme Court has heard the 31-year-old panicked after Mr. Baird and Mr. Davies were shot during a struggle. Lamar Condon has pleaded not guilty to two counts of murder over their deaths at Paddington in 2024. The opposition is rejecting claims its policy to cut the fuel excise would make inflation worse. Calls are growing for the levy to be reduced as restrictions continue in the Strait of Hormuz. Under the coalition's plan, the excise would be halved if Brent crude averages more than $100 a barrel for over 2 weeks. Liberal leader Angus Taylor claims the plan would help struggling motorists.
5: This is an enormous amount of pain for Australian households and small businesses. Pain which this government can relieve now with a fully funded policy that we have announced that will work with them to get through immediately.
3: Defence says planning is ongoing to start relocating personnel from Sydney's Victoria Barracks at the end of the year. An eviction notice was reportedly issued requiring all military and civilian staff to be gone by the 19th of December. In a statement, Defence says an erroneous order stating relocation was to be finished at the end of the year has been rescinded. A wild bird in Sydney South has tested positive for H5 bird flu, bringing the total number of events in the state to 56. Health officials say commercial poultry flocks are unaffected and the risk to humans is low. Also making news, car dealers are calling for greater transparency around the way data is stored and shared by connected vehicles amid increasing privacy concerns. And the Federal Treasurer insists international controls on artificial intelligence will strengthen its economic potential as Australia joins the push for global guardrails. In finance, the All Ords is trading up 19 points at 89.38. One Australian dollar is buying 71.2. 22 US cents.
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6: The all-conquering Panthers admit they're impressed by the Knights' fairy tale surge through the NRL finals. The premiership favourites will face last year's Wooden Spooners in Sunday's preliminary final at Accor Stadium. Penrith forward Liam Martin says he's a fan of Newcastle's physical play.
7: It's been pretty incredible watching them. As you said, they've been physical, aggressive, and, you know, I love those sort of matchups. So really looking forward to it, and I'm sure they'll be ready for it as well.
6: Mo Touré and Alexander Robertson have withdrawn from the Socceroos squad to play Brazil on Friday due to injury. After their flop down under, NFL heavyweights, the LA Rams have bounced back in fine style, thrashing the New York Giants 28-6. And Formula One has rubber-stamped the decision to reduce the maximum race distance by 15 kilometres next year. That's sport. I'm Adam Hawes.
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9: And a very good afternoon to you. Thank you for joining us here on the extended lunch break. It is Tuesday, the 22nd of September today. Now, look, for the rest of the day, it's going to be partly cloudy, in fact. Top of 30 expected. There's a slight chance of a shower this afternoon and into the evening. Let's see if that happens. Not real sure about that one. But the winds are light and becoming southerly. 15 to 20 kilometres into the late afternoon. Rain is expected tomorrow and Thursday. How much we're going to get and how it's going to come, we don't know yet, but we're working on it. Also, as we look at our temperatures around the grounds, we've got Narrabri sitting on 32 degrees. 30 degrees everywhere else, including Tamworth, Gunnedah, Werris Creek, Quirindi, Baraba and Manila.
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0: Tal Bachman for you right there. She's so high. And of course, a Johnny Cougar getting us all underway here on the extended lunch break. Thanks for joining us this afternoon. We've got about another 45 minutes of this before we turn it into the drive home, and I'm with you right through till 6 p.m. You stay with us right here on 88.9 FM.
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It's jet lag for you right there, Simple Plan, and Natasha Bedingfield, of course, Billy Field before that with his Bad Habits, and Chris Young. Oh, no. 25 minutes past 2 o'clock here on the lunch break. You're with Grizz, and lots on today, too. And later on in the afternoon, we'll be talking to Peter Grono, and I'll tell you more about him as we move into Drive as well. Don't forget Dan Missen overnight. He's back. You want to have a chat with him? 67666777. You stay with us right here. We are live and local, 88.9.

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It's a beautiful country track, isn't it? Brett Young for you right there, in case you didn't know. We had the Foundations going way back to 1968 and Huey Lewis in the news before the break. Now, have you been on our Facebook page yet? That's right. What's something your partner does that you're trying to get to correct? I love your one, Nick McRae. The correct orientation of the toilet roll. That's got me. That's precious. He's our very own Kate Soprano for you right now. Nick, good luck with that one.

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there you go. The Go-Go's lips are sealed. Back to back was Shania Twain and Kate Sobrano. Thank you for being a part of our extended lunch. That's a wrap for today. We're about to move into the drive home. Make sure you stay with us right throughout this Tuesday afternoon.

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1: It's 3 o'clock. Good afternoon. I'm Madeline McNeil. Police don't believe the shooting of a boy in Sydney's northwest is linked to any current gang conflicts. Jefferson Shaw reports.
2: The 11-year-old boy is still fighting for his life in hospital after suffering neck and face injuries with a single bullet at a Norwest apartment yesterday. Police say they're searching for at least two people in relation to the shooting and that some of those they have spoken to aren't cooperating. Superintendent Naomi Moore says several of those who are at the apartment are known to officers, but any links to organised crime are still being investigated.
3: This shooting at this stage does not appear to be linked directly to current conflicts.
2: An 18-year-old man has been charged with concealing a serious indictable offence over the incident. Jefferson Shaw, Castle Hill Police Station.
1: A former police officer on trial for double murder in Sydney's East claims he was acting in self-defence. Beaulamar Condon's barrister has told the court his client panicked during a struggle over a service weapon after using a key to enter Jesse Baird's home to collect some belongings after their breakup. Lamar Condon has pleaded not guilty to murdering Mr. Baird and his partner Luke Davies in 2024. The peak body for superannuation funds says governments shouldn't be looking to retirement savings to solve other issues. The coalition's considering allowing people to use their super as collateral or withdraw a sum to use for a deposit or to pay down a mortgage. Super Members Council Chief Executive Misha Schubert says lawmakers should be looking at housing supply to help Australians afford a home.
4: Other policy challenges deserve their own policy solutions, not trying to always point to super as a purported solution to other policy challenges. Super's got its one really important job for 17 million plus Australians, and that's to be your paycheck in retirement for many decades.
1: Almost all Australian women using dating apps have encountered harmful behaviour online, according to new research. Advocates are using the findings to urge the government to include dating platforms in its proposed digital duty of care laws. They say tech companies must take responsibility for user safety rather than leaving women to protect themselves. Australians from diverse cultural backgrounds are being encouraged to sign up as stem cell donors. A study's found people from certain ancestry groups have just a 1 in 10 chance of finding a full donor match. Leukemia Foundation spokesman Bill Stavrovsky says there's a clear need for new donors.
5: Each year, more than 1,000 Australians need a bone marrow transplant, and for the majority of those, it's blood cancer patients.
1: And a new case of the H5 bird flu has been detected in a wild bird at Dulles Point in Sydney's south. In finance, the All Ords is trading up 28 points at 89.49. One Australian dollar buying 71.2 US cents.
0: 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For big brand, work safety and corporate wear, get the right fit at Monogrammit, corner of Bridge and Belmore Streets.
6: Sam Walker is this afternoon expected to be named for the Roosters' preliminary final against the Dolphins on Friday night. The halfback's looking to return less than a month after having surgery on his ankle. Winger Mark Nwanganituase says Walker and the medical staff at the Roosters have done an incredible job with his recovery.
7: It seems like it's gone quite quick, but that's credit to him. He's been working night and day to make sure he's ready to go.
6: Former NRL stars Paul Gallen and Nelson Asofa-Solomona will step into the boxing ring on November the 6th. A boost for the Lions ahead of Saturday's AFL Grand Final against the Dockers. Two-time Premiership defender Ryan Lester signing a one-year extension. And Sydney FC has sold highly rated teenager Akol Akon to MLS club Colorado Rapids. That's sport. I'm Adam Hawes.
1: It's 3:04. That's the latest news and sport.
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10: A very good afternoon to you. Welcome to the drive home here this afternoon on 88.9 FM. It's great to have your company on this Tuesday, the 22nd of September. We're in for a partly cloudy afternoon, and it looks like it's going to remain partly cloudy. Clean into the evening, we are expecting a possible shower or two this afternoon. Chance of a thunderstorm into the evening. Winds are light at the moment, southerly, 15 to 20 kilometres an hour. They will become lighter, but will turn or tend southeasterly into the evening. Expect some rain tomorrow and Thursday, in fact. So we'll see what happens there. They will be developing after a low of 10 overnight. Expect a top of 28 degrees. 27 for Thursday with the rain continuing, but finding up on Friday for your weekend. All right, as we look at our temperatures at the moment, Narrabri is sitting on 32 degrees. Everywhere else, we are all on 30 degrees.
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10: And it's 3 o'clock. It's time for our 3 at 3. I'll let you work out the theme.

0: That's a great cover there from Shitoeco, of course, Funky Town. Did you work it out? It had to be town, didn't it, for our 3 at 3? My hometown and Old Town Road. You're with Grizz on the drive home. Thanks for joining us this afternoon. Now, of course, later on the hour, I'm going to give you some useless information just so you can get some sleep tonight. Next hour, we're going to talk to a very interesting guy with a very interesting occupation as a part of Larko's Unsung Heroes. Also, we'll do the gob and a 5 o'clock somewhere. You hang around for some great country as well. We've got lots more on the way for you this afternoon. You stand by.
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That's Young for you right there. And wait, Dandelion from Ella Langley, who can do no wrong at the moment. Everything she touched turns to gold. Thanks for being with us here on The Drive Home. You're with Grizz. Coming up at the next break, we're going to give you some useless information just so you can get some sleep tonight. And don't forget, later on in the program too, we'll give you another listen to The Gob, something to wait for as well. Here's Rocky Burnett. He's tired of toeing the line.

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was Kelly Heidi. Before that, we had the Eurythmics and Rocky Burnett back-to-back, right on 20 minutes to 4 o'clock here on the drive home. And yes, I do have a small piece of useless information for you today, and it's all about the National Geographic. That's right, the official magazine of the National Geographic Society. Well, it was first published in the US today, get this, way back in 1888. The National Geographic, 1888. Can you do? I didn't think it was that old. Wow. There you go. Thought you couldn't have got to sleep tonight without knowing that. And of course, if you can't, you listen to Our Damn Missing. It's as simple as that. Now, look, later on in the program too, we're going to be talking next hour to a very interesting man indeed. So stick around for that. Also, I'll give you another listen to the gob. It's early days yet, and we're working on crossing off names at the moment. And of course, a great It's 5 o'clock Somewhere still to come for you in this program as well. Stay with us on Drive. We're going to go back here.

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2: 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Bright, elusive
0: butterfly blood. To national celebrities. 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
1: 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G'day, friends. 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

Oh, well, very own Denver for you right there. Howdy would have loved that track right there, one of them cowboys. Also, we did have Simon and Garfunkel, Cecilia in the mix, and the one-hit wonder of Scott McKenzie's San Francisco. You're with Grizz. We got lots more on the way for you. Why don't you stay with us this afternoon? Of course, we do it all in the same order tomorrow for you as well. Once you get Dan overnight, it's back with Scotty. Mac is back with Talk of the Town as well. Emma jumps in the chair, and then I'll be back as well. So we're not shuffling the deck on you this week anyway. So you're right here. We are live and local. 88.9 FM at Tamworth Radio. This is Queen.

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1: It's 4 o'clock. Good afternoon. I'm Madeline McNeil. Police are still trying to speak with at least two people over the shooting of a boy in Sydney's northwest. The 11-year-old's in a critical condition with neck and face wounds after he was shot at Norwest. An 18-year-old man has been charged with concealing a serious indictable offence. Superintendent Naomi Moore says the shooting does not appear to be directly connected to recent gangland conflicts.
2: However, a number of individuals that were inside the unit at the time are well known to New South Wales Police, and their association with organised crime is being considered by investigators.
1: The opposition says Australians should have choice when it comes to superannuation, but it's still formalising its policy. Some coalition MPs are pushing for people to be allowed to use their super for a house deposit or to pay off a mortgage. Liberal leader Angus Taylor is open to people accessing their own money, but says the party's working through its final position. The Reserve Bank says the federal government could help boost productivity by slashing red tape. The latest intergenerational report assumes productivity will grow by just 1% a year over the next four decades. The central bank will meet next week, with economists predicting a fourth interest rate hike this year. RBA Governor Michelle Bullock says the government has options to fuel economic growth.
3: Growth in productivity has been slowing over decades. And look, there are things governments can do. They can remove red tape, they can make it easier for businesses to invest, they can make it rewarding for businesses to innovate.
1: A major study has found almost all Australian women on dating apps have experienced abuse, manipulation or harassment. The research has triggered urgent calls for the federal government to hold tech platforms accountable under its proposed digital duty of care reforms. And this year's NRL Grand Final will not feature a headline entertainment act. The league will donate $1 million to Junior Rugby League in lieu of a pre-game performance. The decision's been revealed just weeks before the decider and days out from pop princess Kylie Minogue's appearance at the AFL Grand Final. SMH National Sports Editor Neil Breen has told Trent Nikolic the NRL had been in talks with Australian singer Tones and I.
4: Singer with the number one smash hit from 30 countries around the world, Dance Monkey. In the end, they couldn't get a deal done with her. And the NRL, look, you know, sources have told us behind the scenes that they wanted a guarantee she'd sing Dance Monkey and couldn't get one.
1: In finance, just before the close, the All Ords is up 31 points at 89.50. One Australian dollar is buying 71.23 US cents.
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5: It's official. Sam Walker has been named at halfback for Friday night's NRL prelim final against the Dolphins. The Roosters halfback returns less than a month after having ankle surgery. Paul Gallen's come out swinging at Nelson Asafa Solomona after their heavyweight fight was confirmed for November the 6th. Gallen furious with his fellow former NRL star after claiming he helped get Asafa Solomona's boxing career off the ground.
6: I did make a phone call for him, and the lack of respect he's showing me for doing that, I think there's no honour in what he's done whatsoever. I think it's disrespectful.
5: Diamonds netballer Sarah Clough has kept her spot in Australia's Constellation Cup squad after pleading guilty to assault earlier this month. Clough is included in the 14-player squad to face New Zealand. And NFL heavyweights, the LA Rams, have bounced back. They've thrashed the New York Giants 28-6. That's sport. I'm Adam Hawes.
1: It's 4 past 4. That's the latest news and sport.
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9: It's coming up 4 past 4 here on the drive home, Tuesday the 22nd of September today. We had a beaut day today, rather warm out there, I might admit, but the temperature's on the turnaround, so let's get into it. Expect a low of 10 overnight. Top of 28 degrees tomorrow. There is some showers expected. They will develop tomorrow at this stage. I don't think we'll see much tonight, but let's see what happens. They are still saying there might be a shower or two into the late evening. Now, at the moment, the winds are southerly, 15 to 20 kilometres an hour, and will tend southeasterly later on in the evening. As we look at our temperatures at the moment, Narrabri is still sitting on 32 degrees. Beaut out there, isn't it? The same with Gunnedah and Baraba. They're on 30 at the moment. 29 right here in Tamworth, Werris Creek, Quirindi and Manilla.
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0: Those classic hits right here on 88.9 FM, Tamworth Radio, 99.5 in the Liverpool Plains. Remember, we do it internationally on iHeartRadio. Harpo right there for you too, movie star. The Shantuzzi's in the mix as well. Thanks for being with us this afternoon. Coming in with this hour, Peter Grono is coming in. We're going to talk as he is one of Alarko's unsung heroes. So stick around for that. And later on in the hour, I'll give you another quick listen to The Gob and see if we can't knock it off early. If not, but like I say, it's early days. The more listens you get to it, to get to hear of it, the more chance you have of knocking it off.
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0: at 4:30 here on The Drive Home. Eastern Corbin for you right there. Loving you is fun. How you going this afternoon? Hopefully you are all well. Now, I promised you a very, very special guest for Larko's Unsung Heroes, and I'm about to hand you over to Brett Larkham. Good afternoon.
1: G'day there, Grizz. How you going, mate?
0: I'm mighty fine, buddy.
1: It's good to be back.
0: Yep, sure it is.
1: Fresh as a daisy, I am.
0: All right, you have an unsung hero today who's very unique and very interesting indeed.
1: A very interesting bloke we've got here indeed. I've got Peter Grono here. He's an environmental scientist, and he's also a thermal imaging drone pilot.
0: How do you like that? That's now, everything right there.
1: Welcome to the show, Peter.
2: Thanks for having me.
1: Mate, I tell you what, you've got a very interesting thing we've just been speaking about as far as the koala population. It's something we all hold very dear, the koala population around Gunnedah. What's the news?
2: Around Gunnedah, it's quite bleak, sadly, at least presently at the moment. But around the surrounding New England area, so Currabubula, Breeza, even in Tamworth, there's been a lot of populations that have been discovered recently that were unknown or unconfirmed.
1: Is that right? So they're all around us?
2: All around us.
1: So what's happening in Gunnedah, mate? Why, I believe some of the numbers there have dropped.
2: So because they originally had such a large population of koalas, through habitat loss, through a number of different methods, especially the drought, pushed them out of those populations. And it was probably pushed them out of their habitat. And a lot of that allowed the populations to become very, very dense and disease to outbreak.
1: Right.
2: And once a disease outbreaks, especially chlamydia,
1: yep,
2: is it causes an immune deficiency. So they become very, very susceptible to disease and infection. It also makes them infertile.
1: Uh-huh. Which is not going to help if you want to have kids.
2: Exactly. Especially
1: absolutely not.
2: And one female koala produces about 5 to 6 joeys in her whole lifetime.
1: In her whole life, yeah. So that's gonna hold the numbers. Now, I understand also that the drought is having an effect on their numbers.
2: Massively. We've seen a lot of dieback all around the area, especially in the eucalyptus trees. So even the eucalyptuses that are still doing well, you can see that the ones that are doing well are near permanent water sources. The ones that are up in the hills are all dying back. The corals are dead. And it's just regrowth around the side.
1: Right.
2: And a healthy koala, a single koala, needs about 100 healthy trees to survive.
1: Which has always fascinated me. How is it that koalas can eat eucalypt leaves? I tried one once and it was not good. So how come they can eat them?
2: Number of different reasons. One is actually, one of the things they actually cop a bit of grief for is the fact that they have a very smooth, undeveloped brain. They're a very simple creature, and they sleep for about 20 hours a day.
1: Mm-hmm.
2: That's all based off the fact that
1: got a couple of mates like that.
2: Yes, so do I. That's all based off the fact that their food is so nutrient poor, so they're specialized to survive on such a nutrient poor food.
1: And wow.
2: And the biggest thing as well is it's actually species specific, so unless the young get the treatment from their parents, they're not able to then go on to eat the same leaves.
1: So what you're saying is the eucalypts down in Newcastle are no good for the koalas that are in Tamworth.
2: Yes, very, very true.
1: And is that right?
2: Yes, and it means that if we lose a population, that it makes it very hard to repopulate them until recently. So a breakthrough was made for what's called scat transplant.
1: There you go. So which involves, I understand, feeding the caca of the mother down in Newcastle to the baby up here in Tamworth, and then that baby can go down to Newcastle and eat the eucalypts down there. Is that correct?
2: That is correct. We've even seen success with adult to adult.
1: Is that right?
2: Yes.
1: That's fascinating, mate. So you've got a friend, you've got a mate, the pair of yous get around with your drones, and you're taking video with the heat seeking video of these populations. Tell us a little bit about that.
2: Yep, so we fly at about 80 metres above the forests with thermal imaging drones. We take videos of the entire forest. We film about 50 to 100 acres a night. And then we send that footage off to be analysed, and any heat signatures, and the cameras are very, very sensitive. They're able to pick up 0.01 of a degree, and koalas have a very, very unique heat signature. So it's able to find them in that, label them onto a geolocator, and then we go out and confirm that they're there.
1: That's excellent, mate. Well, look, I find koalas absolutely beautiful and fascinating, and I've got Grizz sitting here in front of me, so he almost looks like one. He's cute and hairy.
0: That's right.
1: He's cute and hairy. Thank you for coming in, Peter. And like, mate, you guys are heroes. Keep up the good work looking after our populations of koalas. We love them.
2: Yep, it's good news. So, yes.
1: Good on you, mate.
2: Thank you.
0: There you have it. That is Larko's Unsung Heroes for this week.

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0: There you go, going way back to the Four Tops for you right there. And reach out, I'll be there. Sneaky sound system in there too. And before the break, Little River Band with a song they recorded today back in 1975, Curiosity Killed the Cat. Tomorrow morning, 10 past 8, sees the gob once again. You ready? 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
1: Absolutely.
0: Absolutely, that's all you got. 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

0: That's Blur for you, back to back with Cold Chisel. Thanks for being a part of the drive home. You're with Grizz. Coming up 5 minutes away, new sport and weather, including our regional news.
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1: It's 5 o'clock. Good afternoon. I'm Madeline McNeil. Police say several people are not cooperating with their investigation into a shooting in Sydney's northwest, which has left an 11-year-old boy fighting for life in hospital. An 18-year-old man is so far the only person to be charged, accused of concealing a serious indictable offence. Detectives are investigating links to organised crime, but say it's not believed to be linked to any recent Sydney conflicts. A Liberal senator argues Australians should be allowed to use their superannuation to buy a home as more retirees are forced to rent. Andrew Bragg believes super could be used as collateral for a home loan or to offset mortgage costs. He argues the move helps buyers enter the market without touching their retirement savings. Senator Bragg has told Trent Nikolic, while the idea isn't opposition policy, it deserves serious debate.
2: I just think it gives people peace of mind if they've got their own house to live in retirement. They've got more certainty, and I think it's ridiculous to imagine a scenario where people might have quite a lot of super but can't afford to buy a house.
1: Sydney Ferries operator Transdev says the Maritime Union has agreed to suspend all protected industrial action. Timetables have been disrupted a number of times over the past fortnight as workers negotiate a new pay deal. Transdev says both parties have committed to meeting regularly over coming weeks. Car dealers are calling for greater transparency around connected vehicles amid increasing privacy concerns. Recent investigations have raised questions about what protections are in place for data captured by the vehicles. Automotive Dealers Association Chief Executive James Vortman says customers want to know how their data is being used.
3: Whether it's being shared with anyone, they also have the right to potentially switch off the ability for their data to be sent on to another party. So I think these are the things that we don't have a lot of information on. There's no clear process about it. And I think it's time for an urgent national conversation on this issue.
1: A new case of the H5 bird flu has been detected in Sydney's south. A positive sample taken from a wild bird at Dolls Point brings the total number of events across the state to 56. Health authorities say the risk to humans remains low, with pet owners and poultry keepers urged to take precautions. Also making news, Beaulamar Condon's lawyers argue he acted in self-defence in the fatal shooting of Jesse Baird and Luke Davies as the former officer's double murder trial continues. And the NRL Grand Final will have no headline entertainment this year. 2 weeks out from the decider, officials have confirmed a donation will be made to Junior Rugby League in lieu of a pre-game performance. In finance, the All Ords closed up 31 points, one Australian dollar, buying 71.1 US cents.
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4: The all-conquering Panthers admit they're impressed by the Knights' fairy tale surge through the NRL finals. The premiership favourites will face last year's Wooden Spooners in Sunday's preliminary final. Penrith forward Liam Martin says he's a fan of Newcastle's physical play.
5: It's been pretty incredible watching them. Yeah, as you said, they've been physical, aggressive, and you know, I love those sort of matchups, so really looking forward to it, and I'm sure they'll be ready for it as well.
4: Star Roosters halfback Sam Walker has been named to return from injury in their prelim final against the Dolphins. Brisbane Lions star Lachie Neal is preparing to face the AFL Tribunal in a bid to play in the grand final on Saturday. And the English footballer who was run over by a pitch roller has described the incident as terrifying. Andros Townsend had his leg caught under the vehicle during a freak accident as he warmed up for a game in Thailand. That's sport. I'm Adam Hawes.
1: 4 past 5. That's the latest news and sport.
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6: With the latest from the 88.9 FM newsroom, I'm Scarlett Coppola. Year 12 students across New South Wales, including those in Tamworth and the New England Northwest, are being encouraged to make the most of the final weeks before their HSC exams. One school global regional director of studies, Paul Maher, says students should create a realistic study plan, practice past papers, and focus on their weaker subjects. Mr. Maher says students should remember teachers, family, and friends are available for support. A new survey suggests Tamworth and Northwest residents aren't talking enough about dementia. 70% of Australians say the condition isn't discussed openly enough, while 1 in 2 have little or no knowledge of it. The findings coincide with Dementia Action Week, which runs until Sunday. Dementia Australia CEO Professor Tanya Buchanan says more local conversations are needed to reduce stigma.
7: We encourage everyone in the community to have a conversation about Dementia Action Week, and especially in rural and regional areas, because we know how vital it is to help increase understanding and reduce the stigma that still surrounds dementia.
6: Motorists are being warned of changed traffic conditions on the New England Highway at Moonbi and Bendemeer this week. Geotechnical investigations will be carried out to support planned network improvements. At Moonbi, work will take place overnight with contraflow arrangements and temporary lane closures. At Bendemeer, work will occur during the day with lane closures and reduced speed limits. Motorists are urged to follow traffic controllers and drive to conditions. Charities and not-for-profit organisations across the New England Northwest are being encouraged to apply for a share of $100,000 in community grants. Port of Newcastle's 2026 Your Port, Our Community program is open to eligible organisations across its trade catchment, including Tamworth and surrounding regions. The grants support projects delivering social or environmental benefits and strengthening local communities. Applications close on October 16th.
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6: Olympians have claimed the Tamworth Women's Hockey First Grade Premiership for the third consecutive year. The minor premiers defeated Tudor West 5-1 in Saturday's grand final, with Ella Tenner scoring a hat trick. Former Hockey Roo Holly Webster was named Player of the Match for Olympians. Tenner opened the scoring in the fifth minute before adding two more goals in the final quarter. That's your regional news. I'm Scarlett Coppola.
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10: And thank you very much, Scarlett, for keeping us up to date with what's happening regionally. It's 7 minutes past 5 o'clock here on this Tuesday afternoon, the 22nd of September today. Now look at our weather overnight. A low of 9 expected overnight, 28 the top tomorrow. Possible showers developing throughout the day. Now, the rain will continue into Thursday at this stage. How heavy and how much? They're saying around about 2 mil. To me, that's just a bit of a dribble, but let's see what happens. There's a slight chance of a shower this afternoon and into the evening, but not this afternoon so much if you're looking out there right now. Now, winds at the moment are southerly 15 to 20 kilometres an hour, turning southeasterly later on into the evening. As we look at our temperatures, as the mercury starts to head south, we've got Narrabri sitting on 31 degrees. Everywhere else, we are all on 26 degrees.
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clock somewhere. Vince Gill for you right there. Give me one more last chance. And of course, before that, we're hanking the hell out of the honky tonk. You're with Grizz here on the drive home, right on 5:15. Lots more on the way. This Audio Slave, Like a Stone. We're going to double play on the way. Of course, we're going to go back later on in the hour.

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0: Love of the Common People, Paul Young, back to back with Ike and Tina Turner. You're all up dancing, I hope. Doing the numbers, of course, it's after five. We can do that out of work hours. Audio Slave in the mix as well. It's coming up 5:30 here on the drive home. Now, look, up on the Facebook page, Isabella's put up there, what ice cream flavour can you never get tired of? Look, if you're going to keep it, if you're going to keep it simple, I'd just say vanilla. Because, well, vanilla's just ice cream, isn't it? But sometimes you can go off the other ones. But anything with berry in it with me, because it's berry, berry good. But nevertheless, anything with berry, I'm in. All right? What's yours? We want to hear from you. Here on 88.9 FM Tamworth Radio.
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You can't deny that it's a classic hit. Right there, Cream. 1968 was the year for White Room. Guns, the Gunners in there with Don't Cry as well. You're with Grizz on the drive home. Have you worked out your ice cream yet? Anything with berry in it, I'm happy. Berry, berry, good ice cream. But if I think if you just stuck with vanilla, you'd be fine. 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Get up there for all our ice cream lovers. Get amongst it. All right. It's the Wild Wild West. For all our dancers. 20 minutes away from 6. We're in the home stretch. 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

They couldn't do a bad song, could they? They are the Beach Boys, Cotton Fields and Florence and the Machine was before that. 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
1: It's 6 o'clock. Good evening, I'm Madeline McNeil. A Sydney mother has now been charged with murdering her child in the Blue Mountains. Chris McCarthy reports.
2: Police allege the 42-year-old stabbed her three children in a vehicle at Valley Heights on Sunday before turning the knife on herself. One child, aged five, died at the scene, while a 1- and 3-year-old remain in critical but stable conditions. Officers have charged the woman with one count of murder and two of cause grievous bodily harm with intent to murder. The accused, who remains in hospital after the attack, appeared in court via bedside video link. She's been refused bail to appear before Penrith Court on November 20. Chris McCarthy, Sydney.
1: The shooting of an 11-year-old boy in Sydney's northwest is not believed to be linked to any recent gang conflicts. More than 24 hours on from the shooting at Norwest, detectives are yet to locate the weapon used and say several people are refusing to cooperate with inquiries. An 18-year-old man remains the only person charged, accused of concealing an indictable offence. The opposition has distanced itself from a Liberal senator's push to unlock superannuation for home buyers. Andrew Bragg has proposed using super as collateral for home loans to increase borrowing power. One Nation's pledge to let renters and mortgage holders access up to a quarter of their super. Liberal leader Angus Taylor says the opposition is still finalising its policy.
3: Superannuation is Australians' money. It's Australians' money. They should have choice in it. That's why we strongly support self-managed super funds. But the proposal you're talking about there is not our policy.
1: Industrial action on Sydney's ferry network has been suspended. The Maritime Union has agreed to press pause on the campaign behind recent disruptions and return to the negotiating table with ferry operator Transdev. A major study has found almost all Australian women on dating apps have experienced abuse, manipulation or harassment. Advocates are using the findings to urge the government to include dating platforms in its proposed digital duty of care laws. Karen Tindall from the Behavioural Insights team has told Nine women are having to take steps to protect themselves at every step of the dating journey.
4: So from onboarding, when she has to censor her profile in order to hide key details about her life, or manage conversations around tone or managing aggression when it occurs.
1: Also making news, Defence says an erroneous order stating the relocation of personnel from Victoria Barracks was due to be complete by the end of the year has been rescinded, and a new case of H5 bird flu has been detected in a wild bird at Dolls Point in Sydney South. In finance, the All Ords closed up 31 points, one Australian dollar buying 71.1 US cents.
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1: Test rugby is in full swing this week with the Wallabies and Wallaroos in action. The Wallabies host South Africa in Perth on Sunday after the Wallaroos take on Scotland in Edinburgh. Star prop Eva Karpani says her side's desperate to win after last week's narrow loss to France.
6: We've shown ourselves that we can do it and we can compete against the top teams in the world. I think for us, our comms and messaging has been, let's do it for 80 minutes.
1: Knights coach Justin Holbrook has retained the same 19-man squad for Sunday's NRL preliminary final against the Panthers. NRLW star Tegan Berry has quit the Dragons to sign a 2-year deal with arch-rivals the Sharks. And Paul Gallen will come out of retirement to fight fellow former league player Nelson Asofa-Solomona in November. It's 6:04. That's the latest news and sport.
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8: Wednesday, the 23rd of September is looking like we'll have a sunny morning with the medium chance of showers in the afternoon and evening and the chance of a thunderstorm in the late afternoon. Tamworth a low of 10 to a top of 28, Corindai a low of 8 to a top of 28 and Gunnedah a low of 11 to a top of 29 degrees. Stay safe, have a great Wednesday. That's the latest weather forecast.
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1: Good evening, I'm Jamel Wells. The Reserve Bank says the government could slash red tape to help the economy ahead of an expected interest rate rise. Federal politics reporter Nelson Scott.
2: The RBA governor has spoken at an event in Sydney warning high inflation is continuing to hammer households. Michelle Bullock argues the labour market remains tight and believes unemployment may actually need to rise in a bid to force consumer prices down. Ms. Bullock also says the latest intergenerational report is a wake-up call for the nation to lift productivity, claiming the government has clear options to encourage economic growth.
3: Remove red tape, they can make it rewarding for businesses to innovate.
2: All eyes will be on the RBA's board meeting next week, with economists forecasting a fourth interest rate rise this year. Nelson Scott, Canberra.
1: Australia's Prime Minister is among 22 world leaders who've released a unified plea for guardrails on artificial intelligence. The leaders warn growth of the technology could outpace human ability to manage emerging risks. Anthony Albanese is in New York, where AI is high on the agenda at the UN General Assembly. He says we can't let the technology expand unchecked.
4: If it's going to be successful, then we need to make sure that humans are at the centre of everything that occurs.
1: A Sydney woman's been charged with the murder of her child in the Blue Mountains. Police say she stabbed her three children in a car before turning the knife on herself. A five-year-old died at the scene, while two others are in a critical but stable condition. The 42-year-old woman is also still in hospital. A Queensland man has been charged with bribing foreign officials during an investigation into his ex-wife's suspected murder. Police allege the 51-year-old sent $90,000 to people in Bangladesh to remove his name from police records. The Melbourne Cricket Club is vowing to stamp out antisocial behaviour at the AFL Grand Final following Saturday's ugly scenes. Hundreds of objects were thrown onto the MCG after Hawthorn's loss to Brisbane. MCC President Stuart Fox says those responsible will be held to account.
5: Our job is to make sure we stamp this out for good. We support the police and our team have been hard at it, reviewing the footage.
1: Australian children's author and illustrator Terry Denton, best known for popular Treehouse series, has died aged 76. And Kmart has become the latest retailer to put cosmetics under lock and key. The chain is trialling security cabinets in Sydney and Melbourne. In finance, one Australian dollar buying 71.2 US cents.
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1: Sam Walker has been named at halfback for Friday's NRL preliminary final against the Dolphins. The Roosters halfback returns less than a month after ankle surgery. Lachie Neal has argued an alleged gut punch on Hawk Jack Genevan was more of a bump at the AFL tribunal. He's trying to overturn a suspension that would see him miss the grand final. Nick Dacos admits there are still holes in his game despite taking out AFL's Brownlow medal. The Collingwood midfielder won after twice finishing runner-up. He hopes to take his game to another level next season.
7: I know that there's still many holes in my game. I need to keep improving. So from an on-field point of view, that's what I'm focusing on, how I can improve and continue to take my game to the next level and hopefully help the team.
1: You're up to date. 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
9: Wednesday, the 23rd of September, is looking like we'll have a sunny morning with the medium chance of showers in the afternoon and evening and the chance of a thunderstorm in the late afternoon. Tamworth, a low of 10 to a top of 28. Corindai, a low of 8 to a top of 28. And Gunnedah, a low of 11 to a top of 29 degrees. Stay safe, have a great Wednesday. That's the latest weather forecast.
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1: Good evening, I'm Jamel Wells. The superannuation industry has hit back at a proposal to let home buyers use their super as collateral for a mortgage. Liberal Senator Andrew Bragg says it would give people access to home loans without directly withdrawing from their retirement savings. The proposal is not official opposition policy. Super Members Council Chief Executive Misha Schubert says the money needs to be left alone.
2: Around 80% of Australians say super is going to be absolutely critical for their income in retirement, and that Australians are really clear that super's got one job, and that's to be their income in retirement.
1: The Reserve Bank warns unemployment might have to rise to 5% to bring consumer prices down and inflation back to its target range. The warning comes ahead of an expected interest rate rise next week. Governor Michelle Bullock says the labour market will need to soften to ease price pressures.
3: An unemployment rate of, say, 4.5% at the moment. At the moment, we think that's a bit tight. You know, between 4.5 and 5 will probably take enough heat out of the labour market that it'll ease pressure on inflation.
1: Police say several people are not cooperating with their investigation into a Sydney shooting that's left an 11-year-old boy in a critical condition. An 18-year-old man is so far the only person charged, accused of concealing a serious indictable offence. Detectives believe the incident is not linked to any recent Sydney conflicts. A 17-year-old has been jailed for almost 3 years for his role in a violent Melbourne home invasion. A man was stabbed 11 times before intruders stole his family car in Kew. Two other people charged over the incident remain before the courts. Australians from diverse backgrounds are being urged to be a stem cell donor. About a fifth of the 20,000 Australians expected to be diagnosed with blood cancer this year will need a bone marrow transplant. Leukemia Foundation spokesperson Bill Stavrovsky says they want more people to help out.
4: More than 80% of current stem cell transplants coming from overseas. What we are calling is for more Australians, particularly ages of 18 to 35, to sign up and become a bone marrow donor.
1: At least 4 people have died after a typhoon battered Tokyo with torrential rain and destructive winds, and hundreds of flights have been delayed in the US after construction workers accidentally cut a cable needed for air traffic control. In finance, one Australian dollar buying 71.2 US cents.
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1: Brisbane Lions star Lachie Neal's AFL tribunal hearing is ongoing. He's facing a one-game ban for striking Hawk Jack Ginnivan, which, if upheld, will see him miss Saturday's AFL Grand Final against Fremantle. The Panthers admit they're impressed by the Knights' surge through the NRL finals. The Premiership favourites will face last year's Wooden Spooners in Sunday's preliminary final. Penrith forward Liam Martin says he's a fan of Newcastle's physical play.
6: Pretty incredible watching them. As you said, they've been physical, aggressive, and you know, I love those sort of matchups, so really looking forward to it, and I'm sure they'll be ready for it as well.
1: And the English footballer run over by a pitch roller has described the incident as terrifying. Andros Townsend had his leg caught under the vehicle during a freak accident. That's news and sport.
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8: Wednesday, the 23rd of September, is looking like we'll have a sunny morning with the medium chance of showers in the afternoon and evening and the chance of a thunderstorm in the late afternoon. Tamworth a low of 10 to a top of 28, Corindai a low of 8 to a top of 28, and Gunnedah a low of 11 to a top of 29 degrees. Stay safe, have a great Wednesday. That's the latest weather forecast.
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1: A breathless drive on a downtown street. A motorbike ride in the midday heat. Dust that hung from the desert skies. Run though we'd run, it still burned our eyes.

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1: Good evening, I'm Jamel Wells. The opposition has distanced itself from a Liberal senator's push to unlock superannuation for home buyers. Andrew Bragg says super could be used as collateral for home loans to increase borrowing power. One Nation has already pledged to let renters and mortgage holders access up to a quarter of their super. Liberal leader Angus Taylor says the opposition is still finalising its policy.
2: Superannuation is Australians' money. It's Australians' money. They should have choice in it. That's why we strongly support self-managed super funds. But the proposal you're talking about there is not our policy.
1: The Reserve Bank says the federal government could slash red tape to increase productivity. The latest intergenerational report warns productivity is likely to stay below its historical average. The RBA governor says the government can cut regulation and make it easier for businesses to invest and innovate. Australia's diesel stockpile has fallen 20% to a 31-day supply as storage limits hit full capacity. The federal government has paused its subsidised fuel shipments while global oil prices exceed $100 a barrel. National fuel supplies remain steady at around 28% above the required minimum. A 15-year-old boy has been arrested after 11 people were injured in a shooting outside a high school in Turkey. Two are in a critical condition. The suspect's parents and grandfather have also been detained. It's the third school shooting in Turkey this year. Back home, a woman's been charged with murdering her child in the New South Wales Blue Mountains. Chris McCarthy reports.
3: Police allege the 42-year-old stabbed her three children in a vehicle at Valley Heights on Sunday before turning the knife on herself. One child, aged five, died at the scene, while a one- and three-year-old remain in critical but stable conditions. Officers have charged the woman with one count of murder and two of cause grievous bodily harm with intent to murder. The accused, who remains in hospital after the attack, appeared in court via bedside video link. She's been refused bail to appear before Penrith Court on November 20. Chris McCarthy, Sydney.
1: A 41-year-old man accused of disruptive behaviour on a flight from Carruthers in WA has been granted bail. Federal police say he abused crew members and tried to open a cabin door in flight. And there'll be increased security for Saturday's AFL Grand Final to avoid a repeat of the ugly scenes at the MCG last weekend. Investigations are continuing after objects were thrown from the crowd. Police say the behaviour seen from Hawthorn fans after their loss to Brisbane won't be tolerated. In finance, one Australian dollar buying 71.2 US cents.
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1: Fremantle coach Justin Longmuir has been named the AFL Coaches Association Senior Coach of the Year. He led the Dockers to a minor premiership and their second grand final. He's told Fox Footy he's proud.
5: Yeah, it is a terrific honour, and Fags has won the last couple. There's some great coaches and highly respected coaches on that honour board, so to join them is very humbling.
1: Knights coach Justin Holbrook has retained the same 19-man squad for Sunday's NRL final against the Panthers. In Test rugby this week, the Wallabies host South Africa in Perth on Sunday after the Wallaroos take on Scotland in Edinburgh. And Aaron Burns has signed on for another season with the Sixers in the Women's Big Bash. That's news and sport.
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7: Wednesday, the 23rd of September, is looking like we'll have a sunny morning with the medium chance of showers in the afternoon and evening and the chance of a thunderstorm in the late afternoon. Tamworth, a low of 10 to a top of 28. Quirindi, a low of 8 to a top of 28. And Gunnedah, a low of 11 to a top of 29 degrees. Stay safe, have a great Wednesday. That's the latest weather forecast.
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0: 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The best of the 60s, the 70s, the 80s, the 90s, today. 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
1: Good evening, I'm Jamel Wells. The Reserve Bank says the government could slash red tape to help the economy ahead of an expected interest rate rise. Federal politics reporter Nelson Scott.
2: The RBA governor has spoken at an event in Sydney warning high inflation is continuing to hammer households. Michelle Bullock argues the labour market remains tight and believes unemployment may actually need to rise in a bid to force consumer prices down. Ms. Bullock also says the latest intergenerational report is a wake-up call for the nation to lift productivity, claiming the government has clear options to encourage economic growth.
3: Remove red tape, they can make it rewarding for businesses to innovate.
2: All eyes will be on the RBA's board meeting next week, with economists forecasting a fourth interest rate rise this year. Nelson Scott, Canberra.
1: The US government has publicly criticised Australia's proposed digital duty of care laws, calling them censorship of protected speech. It's called on the federal government to exclude US social media platforms that rule from rules that will let people opt out of algorithm feeds. Prime Minister Anthony Albanese is in the US promoting the government's tech policy agenda at the UN General Assembly. A woman's been charged with the murder of her child in the New South Wales Blue Mountains. Police say she stabbed her three children in a car before turning the knife on herself. A five-year-old died at the scene, while two others are in a critical but stable condition. The 42-year-old woman is also still in hospital. Victorian police are investigating the death of an eight-month-old girl found unresponsive in a Ballarat home on Sunday. She's died in hospital. A 23-year-old man has been released from custody after being questioned. Car dealers are calling for greater transparency around connected vehicles amid privacy concerns. Investigations have raised questions about what protections are in place for data captured by the vehicles. The Automotive Dealers Association's James Fortman says customers want to know how their data is being used.
4: Whether it's being shared with anyone, they also have the right to potentially switch off the ability for their data to be sent on to another party. These are the things that we don't have a lot of information on. There's no clear process about it. And I think it's time for an urgent national conversation on this issue.
1: And Queensland researchers are looking into a link between bushfire smoke and dementia, cognitive loss and mental health problems. In finance, one Australian dollar buying 71.2 US cents.
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1: Brisbane Lion Lachie Neale will miss Saturday's AFL Grand Final against Fremantle. The midfielder's one-game ban for striking hawk Jack Gedovan has been upheld at the tribunal in a hearing of almost 4.5 hours. Nick Dacos admits there are still holes in his game despite taking out the AFL Brownlow medal. The Collingwood midfielder won after twice finishing runner-up. He hopes to take his game to another level next season.
6: I know that there's still many holes in my game. I need to keep improving. So from an on-field point of view, that's what I'm focusing on, how I can improve and continue to take my game to the next level and hopefully help the team.
1: Roosters halfback Sam Walker has been named at halfback for Friday's NRL clash against the Dolphins. He returns less than a month after ankle surgery, and this year's NRL Grand Final won't feature a headline entertainment act.
5: Across New England, the Northwest and the Liverpool Plains.
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8: Wednesday, the 23rd of September, is looking like we'll have a sunny morning with the medium chance of showers in the afternoon and evening and the chance of a thunderstorm in the late afternoon. Tamworth, a low of 10 to a top of 28. Quirindi, a low of 8 to a top of 28. And Gunnedah, a low of 11 to a top of 29 degrees. Stay safe, have a great Wednesday. That's the latest weather forecast.
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0: just music. 88.9 FM. 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
1: Good evening, I'm Jamel Wells. Brisbane Lion Lachie Neale will miss Saturday's AFL Grand Final against Fremantle after his ban for striking was upheld. Jack Fenech reports.
2: After over 2 hours of submissions and over 2 hours of deliberations by the tribunal, Lachie Neale has failed to overturn his suspension. The 33-year-old hit with the ban for an off-the-ball strike on Hawthorn's Jack Ginnivan in Saturday's prelim final. It will be his first suspension in his 320-game career, and he comes ahead of one of his biggest. Neale will now watch his former side Fremantle and the side he won the past two premierships with battle out for history at the MCG. The club can appeal. Jack Fenech reporting.
1: Australia's diesel stockpile has shrunk by 20% in the past 2 months to 31 days of supply. Storage limitations have forced the government to pause its program of extra subsidised fuel imports. Despite global oil prices passing $100 a barrel, fuel supplies remain stable and 28% above the required minimum. The superannuation industry has hit back at a proposal to let home buyers use their super as collateral for a mortgage. Liberal Senator Andrew Bragg says it would give people access to home loans without directly withdrawing from their retirement savings. The proposal is not official opposition policy. Super Members Council Chief Executive Misha Schubert says the money needs to be left alone.
3: Around 80% of Australians say super is going to be absolutely critical for their income in retirement, and that Australians are really clear that super's got one job, and that's to be their income in retirement.
1: Jetstar workers are waiving additional passenger fees as part of industrial action. Brian Wilson reports.
4: The airline's workers are stepping up their campaign for better wages, weather protection and job security by waiving or zeroing many of Jetstar's additional charges for excess bags, booking fees and seat selections. The industrial action by the Australian Services Union won't delay flights travelling to the grand final, but it will reduce the profits from one of the carriers' most busiest times of the year. Brian Wilson reporting.
1: Authorities in Australia and New Zealand have seized more than a ton of illegal drugs and guns. The week-long operation has seen more than 1,200 people charged. And Australian children's author and illustrator Terry Denton has died aged 76. He is best known for the popular Treehouse series. In finance, one Australian dollar buying around 71.2 US cents.
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1: Just repeating our top story, Brisbane Lion Lachie Neale will miss Saturday's AFL Grand Final against Fremantle after his ban for striking was upheld. Fremantle coach Justin Longmuir has been named the Coaches Association Senior Coach of the Year. The Panthers admit they're impressed by the Knights' surge through the NRL finals. The Premiership favourites will face last year's Wooden Spooners in Sunday's preliminary final. Star Roosters halfback Sam Walker has been named to return from injury in their final against the Dolphins. And an English footballer run over by a pitch roller has described the incident as terrifying. You're up to date. That's the latest news and sport.
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7: Wednesday, the 23rd of September, is looking like we'll have a sunny morning with the medium chance of showers in the afternoon and evening and the chance of a thunderstorm in the late afternoon. Tamworth, a low of 10 to a top of 28. Quirindi, a low of 8 to a top of 28. And Gunnedah, a low of 11 to a top of 29 degrees. Stay safe, have a great Wednesday. That's the latest weather forecast.
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1: Hello, I'm Jack Fenwick. The opposition has distanced itself from a Liberal senator's push to unlock superannuation for home buyers. Andrew Bragg has proposed using super as collateral for home loans to increase borrowing power. One Nation has already pledged to let renters and mortgage holders access up to a quarter of their super. Liberal leader Angus Taylor says the opposition is still finalising its policy.
2: Superannuation is Australians' money. It's Australians' money. They should have choice in it. That's why we strongly support self-managed super funds. But the proposal you're talking about there is not our policy.
1: A woman's been charged with murdering her child in the New South Wales Blue Mountains. Chris McCarthy reports.
3: Police allege the 42-year-old stabbed her three children in a vehicle at Valley Heights on Sunday before turning the knife on herself. One child, aged five, died at the scene, while a 1- and 3-year-old remain in critical but stable conditions. Officers have charged the woman with one count of murder and two of cause grievous bodily harm with intent to murder. The accused, who remains in hospital after the attack, appeared in court via bedside video link. She's been refused bail to appear before Penrith Court on November 20. Chris McCarthy, Sydney.
1: The Reserve Bank says the federal government could slash red tape to increase productivity. The latest intergenerational report warns Australia's productivity is expected to remain below its historical average. The RBA governor says the government has levers at its disposal to reverse the trend. These include cutting regulation and making it easier for businesses to invest and innovate. A 15-year-old boy has been arrested after at least 11 people were injured in a shooting outside a high school in Turkey. Two people are in critical conditions after the gunman opened fire before fleeing. The suspect's mother, father and grandfather have also been detained. It's the third school shooting in Turkey this year. A Sri Lankan court has convicted 15 men of plotting a 2019 bombing that killed 270 people and injured more than 500. Nine other men have been acquitted. The Easter blasts at three churches and three hotels were the deadliest in Sri Lanka since the end of its civil war in 2009. 45 foreigners were among those killed. And roughly 1 in 7 Queenslanders believe foxes and cats are native to Australia. Polling from the Invasive Species Council also revealed 2% did not know kangaroos were native and 5% for wombats. Rewilding manager Rob Brewster says it's a case of out of mind, out of sight.
4: Because we don't see them, we don't appreciate them, we don't know them, we don't love them, and we start to think those things that we see on the road are indeed native.
1: In finance, one Australian dollar is buying 71 US cents.
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1: Brisbane Lion Lachie Neale has had his one match ban for striking upheld at the tribunal and will miss this weekend's AFL Grand Final. It's the midfielder's first suspension in his 320-game career, but the club can appeal. Fremantle coach Justin Longmuir has been named the AFL Coaches Association Senior Coach of the Year. Longmuir led the Dockers to a minor premiership and their second ever grand final. He's told Fox Footy he's proud.
6: Yeah, it is a terrific honour, and Fags has won the last couple. There's some great coaches and highly respected coaches on that honour board, so to join them is very humbling.
1: Knights coach Justin Holbrook has retained the same 19-man squad for Sunday's NRL preliminary final against the Panthers. And in the NFL, the LA Rams have bounced back, beating the New York Jets 28-6. That's the latest news and sport.
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8: Good morning, Wednesday the 23rd of September. Should be a mostly sunny morning, but there is a medium chance of showers during the afternoon and evening, possibly a storm as well, and some winds up to 20 k's throughout the day. 10 degrees overnight, headed towards a top of 28 degrees for Tamworth, Quirindi 8 to 28, and Gunnedah 11 overnight, a top of 28 degrees. Thursday should be partly cloudy and 27.
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0: American country music singer Keith Whitley moved to Nashville in 1983, and during his career, he released two albums and charted 12 singles. His record producer Garth Fundis was known for selecting and handpicking great songs that would be a hit for these artists that he worked with. Keith Whitley was a great songwriter himself, but he also had a great ear for knowing a good country song. He had the world at his feet, living in Nashville, married to Lori Morgan, but sadly Whitley died at the age of 34. His official death was alcohol poisoning. Garth produced a song, co-written by Paul Overstreet, When You Say Nothing At All, recorded in 1988.
1: Keith Whitley, he could write, but he didn't really worry about his own material. He wanted hit songs. He wanted things that he could latch onto and it could give him a career. He wanted great country music. He had grown up playing bluegrass, and he wanted to make country records now. And one of the early songs that I brought to him were Don't Close Your Eyes When You Say Nothing At All and I'm No Stranger to the Rain. And that kind of sealed the deal for me. You know, when he heard those songs, I was bringing him that type of material. And I think that's one of the things that I was good at, was matching, going out and finding songs from, you know, Nashville had so many great, and still does, has so many great songwriters, that it was like, you know, it's like walking out into the orchard and finding the fruit, the best fruit possible. If I had to climb the tree to get it, I'd go there, you know, but they didn't always fall in our lap, but they're out there. And there was a lot of things to listen to, and just, you know, being patient and, you know, making your way through thousands of songs that people would pitch to us. When I first had an intern or an assistant, I asked them to kind of keep track of how many songs I was going through for an album, and it was about 3,000 songs. Just to find 10, these are all great writers, but not every song's made for everybody. So, you know, it was

It was a sad loss to the country music industry. Keith Whitley passed away 6 months after that song was released. That is When You Say Nothing At All, produced by Garth Fundis. I'm Dan Misson, and that's another story behind the song.

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6: It's 11 minutes to 1.

How old do you think I am? He said. I said, well, I didn't know. He said, I turned 65 about 11 months ago. I was sitting

0: shared global standards and tighter oversight of high-powered AI models. Neither the US nor China have signed the statement, but Mr. Albanese argues we need to harness the technology's benefits without risking public safety.
1: Humans need to be in control of it.
0: The Prime Minister has also launched Australia's bid for a seat on the UN Security Council. Opposition leader Angus Taylor insists his priorities are backwards.
2: This Prime Minister should get serious about Australians' security in Australia.
0: Nelson Scott, Canberra.
3: The Reserve Bank warns unemployment may have to rise to bring consumer prices down. The RBA says the jobless rate may need to reach 5% to get inflation back into its target range. The warning comes ahead of an expected interest rate hike next week. Governor Michelle Bullock says the labour market will need to soften to ease price pressures.
4: An unemployment rate of, say, 4.5% at the moment. At the moment, we think that's a bit tight. You know, between 4.5 and 5 will probably take enough heat out of the labour market that it'll ease pressure on inflation.
3: Australia's diesel stockpile has shrunk by about 20% over the past 2 months to 31 days of supply. Storage capacity limitations have forced the federal government to pause its program of extra subsidised fuel imports. Despite global oil prices surging past $100 a barrel, fuel supplies remain stable at about 28% above required minimum levels. The Melbourne Cricket Club is vowing to stamp out antisocial behaviour at the AFL Grand Final following Saturday's ugly scenes. Hundreds of objects were hurled into the MCG after Hawthorn's tense preliminary final loss to Brisbane. MCC President Stuart Fox says those responsible will be held to account.
5: To have such a cracking game of football and then in the last 20 seconds have poor behaviour from probably a few hundred fans was really, really disappointing. Our job is to make sure we stamp this out for good. We support the police and our team have been hard at it, reviewing the footage.
3: And Australian illustrator and author Terry Denton, best known for the Treehouse series, has died aged 76. His agent and publishers say he died on Monday, surrounded by his family. In finance, one Australian dollar is buying around 71.1 US cents.
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3: Lachie Neal will miss Saturday's grand final against Fremantle, the midfielder failing to overturn his one-game ban for striking Hawk Jack Ginnivan. The ban is his first in his 320-game career, but the Lions can appeal. The AFL is refusing to rule out allowing Fremantle to use Warfy time in the grand final. The activation uses AC/DC's Hell's Bells to rev up the players and crowd late in a game, but Fremantle hope for it to be used as a goal sting. AFL CEO Andrew Dillon says the league is yet to come to a decision.
8: We're just working through the finer details of that with both of the clubs at the moment about how those goal celebrations play out, how a potential for Warfy time might be. We've just got to dot some I's and cross some T's.
3: And Roosters halfbacks Sam Walker has been named at halfback for Friday's NRL prelim final against the Dolphins. That's the latest news and sport.
6: Across New England, the Northwest and the Liverpool Plains.
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9: Good morning, Wednesday the 23rd of September. Should be a mostly sunny morning, but there is a medium chance of showers during the afternoon and evening, possibly a storm as well, and some winds up to 20 k's throughout the day. 10 degrees overnight, headed towards a top of 28 degrees for Tamworth, Quirindi 8 to 28, and Gunnedah 11 overnight, a top of 28 degrees. Thursday should be partly cloudy and 27.
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1: Hello, I'm Jack Fenwick. The Prime Minister has joined world leaders in demanding tougher guardrails for AI. Federal politics reporter Nelson Scott.
2: Anthony Albanese and 21 other leaders have signed a statement at the UN in New York pushing for stricter AI regulations. 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
1: Hello, I'm Jack Fenwick. The Reserve Bank says the government could slash red tape to help the economy ahead of an expected interest rate hike. Federal politics reporter Nelson Scott.
2: The RBA governor has spoken at an event in Sydney warning high inflation is continuing to hammer households. Michelle Bullock argues the labour market remains tight and believes unemployment may actually need to rise in a bid to force consumer prices down. Ms. Bullock also says the latest intergenerational report is a wake-up call for the nation to lift productivity, claiming the government has clear options to encourage economic growth.
3: Remove red tape, they can make it rewarding for businesses to innovate.
2: All eyes will be on the RBA's board meeting next week, with economists forecasting a fourth interest rate rise this year. Nelson Scott, Canberra.
1: The Coalition has vowed to dismantle Labor's climate agenda and rewrite national energy policy if it wins the next federal election. The plan will focus

0: focus on slashing regulations to bring down power bills for households and businesses, whilst also scrapping net zero. Opposition energy spokesman Dan Tehan says current environmental policies are placing an unsustainable burden on Australian consumers.
1: We will take a chainsaw to all of the green tape that has been introduced by Anthony Albanese and the Labor government, which is pushing energy bills through the roof.
0: Australia's diesel stockpile has fallen by 20% to a 31-day supply as storage limits hit full capacity. The federal government has paused its subsidised fuel shipments while global oil prices surge past $100 a barrel. National fuel supplies remain steady and it sits roughly 28% above the required minimum levels. The US government has publicly criticised Australia's proposed digital duty of care laws, calling it extraterritorial censorship of protected speech. It's called on the Albanese government to exclude US social media platforms from the rules that would give users the choice to opt out of algorithmic feeds. Prime Minister Anthony Albanese is in the US promoting the government's tech policy agenda at the UN General Assembly. And Western Australia will soon have the country's strictest laws around smart glasses in schools. The wearable technology can't be used or stored on public school premises from the first day of Term 4. The rules apply to students, staff, parents and visitors. Education Minister Sabina Winton says the rules will prevent secret recordings and protect people's privacy.
2: I would just urge everyone to think carefully about these devices, which at the surface level look like great fun, but we know can cause so many unintended consequences.
3: 88.9 in Tamworth and 99.5 across the Liverpool Plains.
4: 88.9 Sport.
0: Brisbane Lion Lachie Neale will miss Saturday's AFL Grand Final against Fremantle after his one-game ban for striking Jack Ginnivan was upheld in a mammoth four-hour tribunal hearing. AFL great James Hurd says it's a massive decision by the tribunal.
5: I think this will go down as one of the most remarkable weeks in suspensions. I mean, this is an absolute champion of the game and one of the most important players in last year's Grand Final second half, and the impact he had on the game. He's been in remarkable form throughout the year. This is an incredible result for Brisbane. I'm going to make Fremantle's job all the more easier.
0: The Penrith Panthers admit they're impressed by the Newcastle Knights' surge through the NRL finals. The Premiership favourites will face last year's Wooden Spooners in Sunday's preliminary final. And the LA Rams have bounced back from their NFL loss to the San Francisco 49ers in Melbourne. They've beaten the New York Jets 28-6.
3: Across New England, the Northwest and the Liverpool Plains.
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7: Good morning, Wednesday the 23rd of September. Should be a mostly sunny morning, but there is a medium chance of showers during the afternoon and evening, possibly a storm as well, and some winds up to 20 k's throughout the day. 10 degrees overnight, headed towards a top of 28 degrees for Tamworth, Quirindi 8 to 28, and Gunnedah 11 overnight, a top of 28 degrees. Thursday should be partly cloudy and 27.
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0: Yeah, through the wee hours of overnight, it's you, me, and the music, and nothing more. It's nice to have your company, whatever you're up to at this time of the day. How about that, kicking off the hour? It's coming up to 10 past, lots more in this hour, including this classic.
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1: Hello, I'm Jack Fenwick. A Liberal senator argues home buyers should be able to use their superannuation as collateral for a mortgage. Andrew Bragg says this would give people access to home loans without directly withdrawing from their retirement savings. The proposal is not official opposition policy, but Senator Bragg argues it would help budding property buyers in their quest for a home.
2: If you were going to use cash in super as collateral, that would reduce the amount of money you need to find for a deposit, right? So that's would be one potential use. The other use would be you could offset your loan by using the cash in your super. So that's two options where the money effectively remains preserved inside the superannuation scheme.
1: A new report reveals 68% of oil exported to Australia from a key Asian refinery this year was Russian-derived, sparking warnings motorists are unknowingly funding the war in Ukraine. Despite a ban on direct Russian oil imports, a legal loophole allows crude processed oil in third countries like Brunei to enter Australia as refined fuel. Australia has imported a total of 2.6 million tonnes of Russian origin oil from the Brunei refinery since the war in Ukraine began in 2022. The Reserve Bank says the federal government could slash red tape to increase productivity. The latest intergenerational report warns Australia's productivity is expected to remain below its historical average. The RBA governor says the government has levers at its disposal to reverse the trend. These include cutting regulation and making it easier for businesses to invest

0: and innovate. WA police have renewed calls for information into the suspected murder of Joshua Warnocke near Broome more than 16 years ago. The 21-year-old was last seen walking along Old Broome Road in the early hours of February 26th back in 2010. Detective Acting Inspector Jessica Securo says a reward of $1 million remains available for any information that leads to an arrest.
1: Joshua's death has always been investigated as a suspected homicide, and detectives have pursued extensive lines of inquiry to try and identify the person or persons responsible.
0: And Jetstar workers are pulling the pin on the airline's additional passenger fees. Brian Wilson explains.
2: The airline's workers are stepping up their campaign for better wages, weather protection and job security by waiving or zeroing many of Jetstar's additional charges for excess bags, booking fees and seat selections. The industrial action by the Australian Services Union won't delay flights travelling to the grand final, but it will reduce the profits from one of the carriers' most busiest times of the year. Brian Wilson reporting.
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0: Brisbane Lion Lachie Neal has had his one-match ban for striking upheld at a four-and-a-half-hour Mammoth Tribunal hearing and will miss this weekend's AFL Grand Final. It's the midfielder's first suspension in his 320-game career, but the club can appeal. Fremantle coach Justin Longmuir has been named the AFL Coaches Association AFL Senior Coach of the Year. The 45-year-old leading the Dockers to 19 wins, a minor premiership and the club's second ever grand final appearance. Longmuir has told Fox Footy it's an award for him and his assistants.
5: I really do see this as a coaching group award rather than an individual award. I know my name's on the honour board, but it's a coaching group that helps the players get to this stage, and yeah, I'm really proud of what they've done as well.
0: And Knights coach Justin Holbrook has retained the same 19-man squad for Sunday's NRL preliminary final against the Panthers.
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6: Good morning, Wednesday the 23rd of September. Should be a mostly sunny morning, but there is a medium chance of showers during the afternoon and evening, possibly a storm as well, and some winds up to 20 k's throughout the day. 10 degrees overnight, headed towards a top of 28 degrees for Tamworth, Quirindi 8 to 28, and Gunnedah 11 overnight, a top of 28 degrees. Thursday should be partly cloudy and 27.
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1: Hello, I'm Jack Fenwick. The Reserve Bank says the government could slash red tape to help the economy ahead of an expected interest rate hike. Federal politics reporter Nelson Scott.
2: The RBA governor has spoken at an event in Sydney warning high inflation is continuing to hammer households. Michelle Bullock argues the labour market remains tight and believes unemployment may actually need to rise in a bid to force consumer prices down. Ms. Bullock also says the latest intergenerational report is a wake-up call for the nation to lift productivity, claiming the government has clear options to encourage economic growth.
3: Remove red tape, they can make it rewarding for businesses to innovate.
2: All eyes will be on the RBA's board meeting next week, with economists forecasting a fourth interest rate rise this year. Nelson Scott, Canberra.
1: The Coalition has vowed to dismantle Labor's climate agenda and rewrite national energy policy if it wins the next federal election. The plan will focus on slashing regulations to bring down power bills for households and businesses, whilst also scrapping net zero. Opposition energy spokesman Dan Tehan says current environmental policies are placing an unsustainable burden on Australian consumers.
4: We will take a chainsaw to all of the green tape that has been introduced by Anthony Albanese and the Labor government, which is pushing energy bills through the roof.
1: Australia's diesel stockpile has fallen by 20% to a 31-day supply as storage limits hit full capacity. The federal government has paused its subsidised fuel shipments while global oil prices surge past $100 a barrel. National fuel supplies remain steady and it sits roughly 28% above the required minimum levels. The US government has publicly criticised Australia's proposed digital duty of care laws, calling it extraterritorial censorship of protected speech. It's called on the Albanese government to exclude US social media platforms from the rules that would give users the choice to opt out of algorithmic feeds. Prime Minister Anthony Albanese is in the US,

0: promoting the government's tech policy agenda at the UN General Assembly. And Western Australia will soon have the country's strictest laws around smart glasses in schools. The wearable technology can't be used or stored on public school premises from the first day of Term 4. The rules apply to students, staff, parents and visitors. Education Minister Sabina Winton says the rules will prevent secret recordings and protect people's privacy.
1: I would just urge everyone to think carefully about these devices, which at the surface level look like great fun, but we know can cause so many unintended consequences.
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0: Brisbane Lion Lachie Neale will miss Saturday's AFL Grand Final against Fremantle after his one-game ban for striking Jack Ginnivan was upheld in a mammoth four-hour tribunal hearing. AFL great James Hurd says it's a massive decision by the tribunal.
4: I think this will go down as one of the most remarkable weeks in suspensions. I mean, this is an absolute champion of the game and one of the most important players in last year's Grand Final second half, and the impact he had on the game. He's been in remarkable form throughout the year. This is an incredible result for Brisbane. I'm going to make Fremantle's job all the more easier.
0: The Penrith Panthers admit they're impressed by the Newcastle Knights' surge through the NRL finals. The premiership favourites will face last year's Wooden Spooners in Sunday's preliminary final. And the LA Rams have bounced back from their NFL loss to the San Francisco 49ers in Melbourne. They've beaten the New York Jets 28-6.
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5: Good morning, Wednesday the 23rd of September. Should be a mostly sunny morning, but there is a medium chance of showers during the afternoon and evening, possibly a storm as well, and some winds up to 20 k's throughout the day. 10 degrees overnight, headed towards a top of 28 degrees for Tamworth, Quirindi 8 to 28, and Gunnedah 11 overnight, a top of 28 degrees. Thursday should be partly cloudy and 27.
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8: So you're a tough guy, like you're really rough guy. Just can't get enough.
7: When a 16-year-old Billie Eilish visited Australia in 2017, she heard the pedestrian crossing sound and was instantly obsessed. A familiar sound we hear across the country whenever we cross at traffic lights. So Billie whipped out her phone and recorded the sound of our humble pedestrian crossings. Billie took it to her brother and record producer Phineas O'Connell to muck around with. He compressed it, sped it up a touch, and now it's the sound that drives the beat for Bad Guy.
9: Duh.
10: When you're on a street corner in Australia, you press the button, and then when the walk sign turns on, you hear this like rhythmic sound that I love and that Billie loved, and so we recorded it, and it sounds like this. It's got like it's got a groove. Every time you cross a street in Australia, you hear that. The thing people think are hi-hats and Bad Guy is actually just that.

0: American singer Billie Eilish and Bad Guy. The song was certified 8 times platinum with 560,000 units sold in Australia alone, coming in at number 3 on the end of year charts for 2019. The music was inspired by the pedestrian crossing sound. I'm Dan Misson, and that's another story behind the song.
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Thanks for the phone calls as well on 67666777. Scotty McLaren's up next. 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

0: 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Thanks to sponsor Tamworth Building Supplies.
1: Good morning, I'm Dusty Fitzpatrick. The Reserve Bank warns unemployment might have to rise to 5% to bring down consumer prices and inflation back into its target range. The warning comes ahead of an expected interest rate hike next week. Governor Michelle Bullock said the labour market will need to soften to ease price pressures.
2: An unemployment rate of, say, 4.5% at the moment. At the moment, we think that's a bit tight. You know, between 4.5 and 5 will probably take enough heat out of the labour market that it'll ease pressure on inflation.
1: The Trump administration has issued a rare public rebuke of Australia's proposed digital duty of care, warning the policy amounts to global censorship. Washington claims forcing tech platforms to alter their algorithm threatens protected speech and has called on the Albanese government to exclude US social media platforms from the rules. Australia's diesel stockpile has fallen by 20% to a 31-day supply as storage limits hit full capacity. The federal government has paused its subsidised fuel shipments while global oil prices surge past $100 a barrel. The superannuation industry has hit back at a proposal to let home buyers use their super as collateral for a mortgage. Liberal Senator Andrew Bragg says it would give people access to home loans without directly withdrawing from their retirement savings. The proposal is not official opposition policy. Super Members Council Chief Executive Misha Schubert says the money needs to be left alone.
3: Around 80% of Australians say super is going to be absolutely critical for their income in retirement, and that Australians are really clear that super's got one job, and that's to be their income in retirement.
1: A woman's been charged with the murder of her child in the New South Wales Blue Mountains. Police say she stabbed her three children in the car before turning the knife on herself. A five-year-old died at the scene while two others are in hospital in a critical but stable condition. The 42-year-old woman is also still in hospital. Victoria Police is investigating after shots were fired at a man from a vehicle in Melbourne's north. The 28-year-old wasn't physically injured in the incident at Greenvale. Officers have been told the man was getting out of his car when the shots rang out. And Australian children's author and illustrator Terry Denton has died at the age of 76. He's best known for the popular Treehouse series. Checking the markets, the Dow Jones is trading down 168 points. The Nasdaq is trading up 108 points. One Australian dollar is buying 71.14 US cents.
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0: Place, corner of Dampier and Goonan Streets, Toominda.
1: Brisbane Lion Lachie Neale will miss Saturday's AFL Grand Final against Fremantle after his ban for striking was upheld. Jack Fenwick reports.
2: After over 2 hours of submissions and over 2 hours of deliberations by the tribunal, Lachie Neale has failed to overturn his suspension. The 33-year-old hit with the ban for an off-the-ball strike on Hawthorn's Jack Ginnivan in Saturday's prelim final. It will be his first suspension in his 320-game career, and he comes ahead of one of his biggest. Neale will now watch his former side Fremantle and the side he won the past two premierships with battle out for history at the MCG. The club can appeal. Jack Fenwick reporting.
1: Fremantle coach Justin Longmuir has been named the Coaches Association's Senior Coach of the Year, and Roosters halfback Sam Walker has been named at halfback for Friday's NRL preliminary final against the Dolphins. That's the latest news and sport.
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4: Well, across the region for today, we've got ourselves a possible shower later on this afternoon and into the evening, and maybe even a chance of a thunderstorm as well, but otherwise partly cloudy. Heading for highs of 28 degrees for Tamworth and also Quirindi and Baraba today, 29 the high for Gunnedah, 30 expected for Narrabri, expecting a high of 22 for Walker, 28 for Baraba as I mentioned, 26 for Nundle and Murray. Right now in Tamworth, it's 15 degrees, it's 11 in Quirindi, and it's 12 right now in Gunnedah.
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0: 98.9 with Iggy Pop and A Real Wild Child. You're with Scotty on the Brekkie Show this morning. A very good morning to you. And you know what? I was on my way to work this morning and I was like looking around and I'm like, oh, how beautiful is this? We've got that nice little breeze going at the moment. It feels just like that Seals and Crofts summer breeze at the moment, really, doesn't it? Absolutely gorgeous outside. And I'm loving coming to work at this hour of the morning. It's just absolutely beautiful. You just see just like, you know, nice little things that are out and about, you know, like the little night lights that some people have. It's absolutely gorgeous. Love it. Anyway, I'll tell you what, we got another big one today. We got Guess the Gob. It's back, $240. We're also going to chat to Emma Bailey, and we're also going to appreciate some redheads. Why? Well, we'll talk more about that a little bit later on this morning. This is 88.9 FM's Brekkie Show. You're waking up with Scotty this morning, and a good morning to you.
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0: 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You're with Scotty on the Brekkie Show this morning, and let's get into...
1: Here's the stuff you may have missed on 88.9.
0: Yeah, we're being warned to prepare for a potentially volatile summer with heat waves, bushfires, thunderstorms, floods, and tropical cyclones all expected as the severe weather season ramps up. A senior official from Australia's corporate regulator says it is beyond warnings with the murky private credit market that millions of Australians are exposed to, whether they realise it or not, as the Reserve Bank says that the unemployment rate needs to rise to 5. Fuel costs have skyrocketed across Australia in the months that since the Albanese government began winding back relief for motorists. The NRL Grand Final will go without a headline pre-game entertainment act after negotiations with Australian artist Tones and I fell through as Kylie Minogue gears up to perform at the AFL Grand Final this Saturday. New South Wales Premier Chris Minns has warned of a potential spike in domestic violence around the forthcoming NRL and AFL Grand Finals, confirming extra police resources will be deployed after a horror weekend of alleged violence across the state. Australians have rallied to donate a collective $16 million to support victims of the flood disaster in Nepal, as members of the Nepalese Australian community warn their home country continues to bleed. US President Donald Trump has launched his counter-assault to a decision by the major TV networks to boycott his White House events. He's now created Trump TV. And man faced robot for the first time in an MMA fight, and a terrifying scene played out that left fans shocked and amazed. And yes, the robot that looked like the Terminator won. In sports news, at Rabbitohs coach Wayne Bennett has told the press that Latrell Mitchell, Jamie Humphries and Cody Walker will be re-signed by the Rabbitohs, and they will not be lost to the club. The Dolphins have warned the NRL about the potential repercussions of adding a fifth team in Queensland as Logan, the Brisbane Tigers, Ipswich and Toowoomba's bids gain momentum for the 20th side, as hopes for New Zealand's second team diminish as the Kia-led bid merges to the South Island bid. Daly Cherry-Evans and James Tedesco will line up for the Roosters after the pair was struck down with a mystery virus. They will line up with the returning Sam Walker against the Dolphins on Friday night, while Nathan Cleary will take to the field for the Panthers against the Knights on Sunday as he plays with a stress-related bone issue. Fremantle AFL fans have crossed the Nullarbor in a bus named after their coach Justin Longmire, as we also heard that Lachie Neal will be also out of this coming Saturday's AFL Grand Final for the Lions after the judiciary ruled him out. Queensland Premier David Crisafulli has taken up the fight to Queensland Australia to Cricket Australia, should I say, to regain the first test of the summer from 2030 as they bid against WA. And netball legend Vicky Wilson has called on Super Netball to cap international imports as she fears the domestic pathways could be at risk. These are the stories that are, of course, doing the rounds at the moment here at 88.9. How you feeling? You feeling all right? You feeling good? Hope you are. Here's Joe Cocker. It's 88.9. Good morning.

The legendary Joe Cocker at 88.9. You're with Scotty on the Brekkie Show this morning. And still to come, we're going to be opening up the days of the year for today. What day are we celebrating? Well, stick around to find out. But here's the Creedence and Fortunate Son. It's 88.9. Good morning.

0: 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Thanks to sponsor Tamara Private Hospital.
1: Good morning, I'm John Ryan. A woman has been charged with the murder of her child in the Blue Mountains. The 42-year-old is accused of stabbing her three children before all four of them were found injured in or near a car at Valley Heights. A 5-year-old died at the scene. Children aged 1 and 3 are in critical but stable conditions. Police have now charged a second man with murder following a deadly shooting in Sydney Southwest earlier this year. A 28-year-old died, 4 others were injured in the incident at Canley Heights. A 37-year-old is facing charges including murder and possessing a prohibited weapon. The US president has used an address to the United Nations General Assembly to suggest he could annihilate Iran. G7 foreign ministers have told Tehran to stop arming Houthi rebels in Yemen as the conflict in the Middle East spirals out. Donald Trump says he currently has 2 alternatives.
2: Will a deal be made with Iran that lets them rebuild and create a far greater country than it ever was before? Maybe one of the greatest in the Middle East or even the world? Or do I annihilate the Islamic Republic and do it quickly?
1: Ferry passengers are being told their services should be back to a normal timetable from today after a pause in industrial action. Private operator Transdev says the Maritime Union has agreed to suspend all protected action during a renewed negotiation on a pay deal. The parties will now hold 2 weeks of talks in the hopes of finding a resolution. A Liberal senator argues home buyers in Australia should be able to use their superannuation as collateral for a mortgage. Andrew Bragg believes it would give people access to home loans without having to directly withdraw from their retirement savings. The proposal is not official opposition policy at this stage. Senator Bragg argues it would help budding property buyers in their quest to secure a home.
3: If you're going to use cash in super as collateral, that would reduce the amount of money you need to find for a deposit, right? So that's will be one potential use. The other use would be you could offset your loan by using the cash in your super. So that's two options where the money effectively remains preserved inside the superannuation scheme.
1: Also making news, the US government is raising serious concerns about Australia's proposed new digital duty of care policy, arguing it will facilitate censorship and disproportionately affect American companies. And Australian illustrator and author Terry Denton, best known for the Treehouse book series, has died at the age of 76. His agent and publisher say he died on Monday, surrounded by family. In finance, the Dow Jones trading down 129 points, the Nasdaq up 145. One Aussie dollar buying 71 US cents.
4: G'day, it's Macca. If you missed the morning show yesterday, this is what you missed. We caught up with Federal Member for New England, Barnaby Joyce, yesterday about projecting the outlook for the Australian economy through the Intergenerational Report just released for 2026. Here's what Barnaby had to say.
5: Yeah, Intergenerational Report is a complete load of rubbish. It works on the idea that we're going from an economy that's got no productivity growth into 40 years of productivity growth. It works on the idea that somehow miraculously the debt will start to fix itself, even though there's no substantive change in behaviour. Yeah, all these things are, it looks like a resume for Jim Chalmers to become Prime Minister, and that's about where it stops. But anyway, it's a shame because it's something that it should give you the really, really bad news if you really, really need to hear it, and that's how you plan to stop it. But if you don't, someone just gives you a fluff job, well, what's the point?
4: Yeah, well and truly. So what are we looking at? I mean, just give us some factors of this report so we understand it a bit further.
5: What we're looking at in some of the areas is the percentage of our debt to GDP will start to level off, so they tell us, even though it's completely counterintuitive to what's going on. Australians will get older. Well, I agree with that, but, I mean, no shit.
4: Oh, they got something right.
5: that's not really anything. So if they're getting older, we have to work out how we support them. Okay, got that.
4: Yep.
5: I think it's missed some of the global macro issues, the biggest one being the debt of the United States and how that actually affects global interest rates and global stability, if that, you know, because it's an unresolvable situation.
4: Today we talked to Member for Tamworth, Kevin Anderson. We'll catch up with Councillor Mark Sutherland from Tamworth Regional Council, plus your Macaline calls on 67639 533. all after 9 a.m.
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10: Well, across the region for today, a partly cloudy one, maybe the chance of a shower or a thunderstorm as well, as we head for highs today of 28 for Tamworth and Quirindi and Baraba, 29 the high for Gunnedah and Manila today, expecting a top of 30 for Narrabri, a high of 22 for Walker and 26 for both Nundle and Murrurundi. Right now in Tamworth, we're sitting on 15, it's 12 in Quirindi and it's 12 in Gunnedah.
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10: Well, coming up next, we're going to get into our days of the year for today, but here's Lee and the Outback Club. It's 88.9. Good morning.

0: 88.9. You with Scotty on The Breakfast Show this morning, and it's time for our days of the year for today. And today's days of the year, well, it's Redhead Appreciation Day today. Do you know a friend that's a redhead? Maybe you're even a redhead. Well, give yourself a pat on the back if you are, because today we are celebrating everything that is cool about being a redhead. And make sure that you go up to them and say to them, good on you, champ. You're a bloody legend for having red hair. And to celebrate Red Hair Day today, no, it's not Ed Sheeran. We're going to pick someone from the female side today. Here's Florence and the Machine. Happy Redhead Day.
1: Sometimes

0: Celebrating International Redhead Day today with Florence and the Machine, and you've got the love. This is 88.9. You're on the Brekkie Show with Scotty this morning. It's 17 away from 6.
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1: It's 6 o'clock. Good morning. I'm Josh Bryant. A woman has been charged with the murder of her child in the Blue Mountains. Dusty Fitzpatrick reports.
2: Police will allege the 42-year-old stabbed her three children in a vehicle at Valley Heights before turning the knife on herself. A 5-year-old died at the scene, while a 1- and 3-year-old remain in critical but stable conditions in hospital. Officers have charged the woman with 1 count of murder and 2 counts of causing grievous bodily harm with intent to murder. The accused, who remains in hospital, is due to appear before Penrith Court in November. Dusty Fitzpatrick, Sydney.
1: Sydney locals are waking up to a thick blanket of fog in parts lingering over some of the city. Low visibility has been reported across several suburbs, but there are no reports of disruptions to transport services due to the conditions at this stage. Firearm dealers across New South Wales will visit State Parliament this morning, voicing concerns over a proposed gun buyback scheme. $25,000 in support has been announced for businesses that will be affected by the reforms, but further promised assistance is yet to be revealed. Shooters and Fishers MP Mark Banasiak says the assistance has come too late.
3: We took a proposal to the government well before budget with suggestions on how they needed to support the industry. We were told by the government that we had convinced them, and along came budget and nothing was announced. And now what they have announced is just totally inadequate.
1: US President Donald Trump has used an address to the UN General Assembly to suggest that he could annihilate Iran. G7 foreign ministers have told Tehran to stop arming Houthi rebels in Yemen. President Trump also indicated he believes a deal could be reached with Iran after the midterm elections. Australian petrol and diesel prices have risen to their highest levels in close to 6 months as the Middle East conflict deepens. Drone attacks have damaged a second major oil route in Saudi Arabia, raising concerns about a global supply crunch. Jetstar staff won't be charging customers a range of fees as part of a union campaign for better pay and condition. Workers will today be waiving or recording as zero the fees for excess baggage or seat changes. The Australian Services Union's Scott Cowan says it's not a decision that they've taken lightly.
4: But we're pleased it's something that we can do that won't impact the travelling public, but it will impact Jetstar's bottom line and demonstrate to them the value of the work that our members perform day in, day out to keep the company flying.
1: And the Coalition is vowing to dismantle part of Labor's renewable energy policy if it wins the next federal election. In finance, the Dow Jones is trading down 185 points. The Nasdaq is up 122. One Aussie dollar buying 71.1 US cents.
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5: It's business as usual for Nathan Cleary ahead of Sunday's preliminary final against Newcastle. The Penrith halfback has been named to start despite concerns over a foot injury. Sydney FC has sold 17-year-old sensation Akol Akon to American club Colorado Rapids for a club record $2.5 million fee. The teenager will stay at the Sky Blues for the coming season on a 12-month loan deal. He says he's delighted with both the move and the chance to keep playing.

0: his junior club.
1: I let my agent and them know that, like, I always wanted another year here for myself to get better as well, more experience as well. So, yeah, it was good that they were comfortable with that.
0: And Lions star Lachie Neale has failed to overturn his ban for striking and will miss Saturday's AFL Grand Final against Fremantle. It's the first ban of his 320-game career. That's sport. I'm Mike Pearsall.
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4: Well, across the region for today, we got a partly cloudy one and the chance of some showers and maybe even some thunderstorm activity as well. Heading for highs of 28 degrees for Tamworth and Quirindi, 29 the high for Gunnedah and Manilla, 30 the top for Narrabri today. Expecting a high of 22 for Walker and 26 for both Nundle and Murrurundi. In Tamworth right now, it's 14, it's 11 in Quirindi and it's currently 12 in Gunnedah.
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4: Coming up next, we're going to find out if it still holds up for today, but here's The Cure. This is Just Like Heaven. It's 88.9. Good morning.

0: The Cure, Just Like Heaven at 88.9. You with Scotty on the Brekkie Show this morning, and it's time for
1: 88.9's Does It Still Hold Up Today?
0: Yeah, now this particular tune managed to get into the top 10 back in the year 2006. It was actually released on October 13 of 2006, actually. And, well, this pretty upbeat sort of a song. It features the front woman's signature soaring vocals, and it drives a little bit of indie rock inspiration as well. Now, it's actually got a little bit of a theme, actually, that inspired, like, from, like, cartoon rabbits, birds and planets as well. And this particular tune as well managed to also pick up the win for the best rock release at the 2007 ARIA Music Awards. The song I'm talking about is by the band Little Birdie, who are going to be on tour with The Fray very soon. And the song is Come On, Come On. Let's take a listen to it and see if it still holds up today here at 88.9.
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0: Little Birdie, and come on, come on. You're with Scotty on the Brekkie Show this morning. The question is, does it still hold up for today? Well, that's over to you guys. I'll tell you this much, though. Katie Steele, the lead singer of the band, has got one of the most beautiful voices that I've heard in rock music for a while. Sounds gorgeous, she does. It's 13 past 6.
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the Piano Man at 88.9. You're with Scotty on the Brekkie Show this morning. A good morning to you. It's 25 past 6, and coming up just after your 6:30 news, we'll get into our Twist Top trivia for today. It is Coldplay. This is Viva La Vida at 88.9. Good morning.

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3: It's 6:30. Good morning. I'm Josh Bryant. Sydney residents have woken to a city blanketed in fog, but so far there haven't been any major traffic or transport headaches as a result. Ferry services are running as normal at the moment. Sydney Airport monitoring the conditions in case there's any effect on flights. The Weather Bureau's Angus Hines says the haze may be here for some time yet.
4: Looks like these foggy regions are spreading pretty far and wide across the area and may continue to do so for the next couple of hours until the sun can really start to erode the fog, chip away and hopefully brighten up those skies a little bit later on this morning.
3: A woman has been charged with the murder of her child in the Blue Mountains. The 42-year-old is accused of stabbing her three children in a car. A 5-year-old died at the scene. The

0: Fundamental parts of Labor's renewables policy if it wins the next election. The Liberals and Nationals would abolish the safeguard mechanism, new vehicle efficiency standards and offshore wind zones. Shadow Energy Minister Dan Tehan says current environmental policies are placing an unsustainable burden on Australian consumers.
1: We will take a chainsaw to all of the green tape that has been introduced by Anthony Albanese and the Labor government, which is pushing energy bills through the roof.
0: Analysts believe Australian fuel prices could surge further as the conflict in the Middle East deepens. Saudi Arabia's east-west oil pipeline is slowly being restarted after recent drone attacks. A Sydney council is introducing a charge for residents who want their red garbage bin collected every week. Those in the Inner West Council will need to pay an additional $200 a year for the service. Doug has told James Willis locals have been offered a larger bin for fortnightly collection, but he's concerned that won't help.
2: They give you an option to give you a bin that's 240 litres, which will be free for a year, but then there will be a charge after that. But that's just more rubbish hanging around for a fortnight.
0: Also making news, a Sri Lankan court has convicted 15 men over a deadly 2019 Easter Sunday bombings, which killed two Australians. And AI smart glasses could soon be banned at some beaches across Sydney. In finance, the Dow Jones trading down 185 points, the Nasdaq up 122, one Aussie dollar buying 71.1 US cents.
3: G'day, it's Macca. If you missed the morning show yesterday, this is what you missed. We caught up with Federal Member for New England, Barnaby Joyce, yesterday about projecting the outlook for the Australian economy through the intergenerational report just released for 2026. Here's what Barnaby had to say.
4: Yeah, intergenerational report is a complete load of rubbish. It works on the idea that we're going from an economy that's got no productivity growth into 40 years of productivity growth. It works on the idea that somehow miraculously the debt will start to fix itself, even though there's no substantive change in behaviour. You know, all these things are, it looks like a resume for Jim Chalmers to become Prime Minister, and that's about where it stops. But anyway, it's a shame, because it's something that it should give you the really, really bad news if you really, really need to hear it, and that's how you plan to stop it. But if you don't, someone just gives you a fluff job, well, what's the point?
3: Yeah, well and truly. So what are we looking at? I mean, just give us some factors of this report so we understand it a bit further.
4: What we're looking at in some of the areas is the percentage of our debt to GDP will start to level off, so they tell us, even though it's completely counterintuitive to what's going on. Australians will get older. Well, I agree with that, but, I mean, no shit.
3: Oh, they got something right.
4: that's not really anything. So if they're getting older, we have to work out how we support them. Okay, got that.
3: Yeah.
4: I think it's missed some of the global macro issues, the biggest one being the debt of the United States and how that actually affects global interest rates and global stability, if that, you know, because it's an unresolvable situation.
3: Today we talked to Member for Tamworth, Kevin Anderson. We'll catch up with Councillor Mark Sutherland from Tamworth Regional Council, plus your Macca line calls on 67639 533, all after 9 a.m.
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2: Well, across the region for today, we've got a partly cloudy one, maybe the chance of a shower or a thunderstorm a bit later as we head for highs of 28 degrees for Tamworth, Quirindi and Baraba, 29 the high for Gunnedah and Manila today, expecting a high of 30 for Narrabri, 22 for Walker and 26 for both Nundal and Murrurundi. In Tamworth right now, we're currently sitting on 13 degrees. It's also 13 in Quirindi and it's 14 at the moment in Gunnedah.
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1: 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What animal hibernates the longest? What animal hibernates the longest? I'll give you the answer to that one next. Here's Van Morrison. 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

0: 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And today's answer goes like this. What animal hibernates the longest? It's a snail.
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1: It's 7 o'clock. Good morning. I'm Josh Bryant. Sydney Airport is warning some flights may be affected this morning as a blanket of fog settles over the city. Dusty Fitzpatrick has the details.
2: Residents have woken up to the foggy conditions which are affecting most suburbs. Sydney Airport says some flights may be affected with delays and cancellations due to the weather. Passengers are being told to check the status of their flight with their airline. Other transport services in the city are running as normal, with drivers being urged to take care. The Weather Bureau's Angus Hines says it will take some time for the fog to lift.
3: By about 9 or perhaps 10 a.m. it really should pretty much all be gone.
2: Dusty Fitzpatrick, Sydney.
1: A man is due in court charged with murder over a deadly shooting in Sydney's southwest. A 28-year-old died, four others were injured in the incident at Canley Heights earlier this year. A 37-year-old is accused, is the second man to be charged over the shooting. The Coalition has unveiled a pledge to scrap key parts of the government's renewable energy policies if it wins the next federal election. The opposition would abolish the safeguard mechanism, new vehicle efficiency standards and offshore wind zones. National's leader Matt Canavan has told Today he rejects suggestions the party could be repeating mistakes from the last time voters went to the polls.
4: At the last election, we weren't promising to repeal net zero, but we've got to do that now because the facts are in. We just think we should prioritise lower prices for you and your family. Ever since we've adopted net zero and we went down this obsession with one form of energy over others, we've seen electricity prices go up 40%.
1: A report has found delays in providing aged care are increasing the strain on hospitals. The Australian Medical Association's inaugural aged care report card argues long wait times for home and residential care are forcing patients to stay in hospital after they're ready to leave. The organisation is urging the Commonwealth to work with state governments to do more to tackle the issue. The United States is publicly criticising Australia's proposed duty of care laws for social media companies. The Trump administration warns the policy will be extraterritorial censorship of protected speech. And league great Mark Geyer claims it will be embarrassing if the NRL has no entertainment on grand final day. After the collapse of talks with singer Tones and I, there'll be no live music act at the Decider on the 4th of October. Geyer's told Sports Today league boss Peter Volandis needs to find a solution.
5: It's the first thing I think on PVL's watch that he's messed up in all the time since 2020. If we don't get halftime entertainment, I think it's the first thing that Peter Volandis has stuffed up in his tenure.
1: In finance, the Dow Jones closed down one Aussie dollar, buying 71.1 US cents.
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6: Brisbane Lions star Lachie Neale has failed in his bid to play in the AFL Grand Final. Eddie Summerfield reports.
7: Challenging a one-match ban for a gut punch on Jack Ginnivan, Brisbane's case was threefold, arguing it wasn't a strike, rather a bump or body check. Impact was low and not medium, and Lachie Neale's exemplary record of not being suspended in 320 games should be taken into account. But after 4.5 hours, the tribunal deemed the strike intentional, upholding the one-match ban. The Lions can appeal the decision. And if that's unsuccessful, Lachie Neale will miss Saturday's grand final against Fremantle. Eddie Summerfield, Melbourne.
6: And halfback Sam Walker has been named to return less than a month after having ankle surgery for the Roosters' preliminary final against the Dolphins on Friday night. That's sport. I'm Mike Pearsall.
1: 7:04, that's the latest news and sport.
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9: Well, across the region for today, we've got ourselves a partly cloudy

0: One, maybe the chance of a shower or even a thunderstorm a bit later, as we head for highs of 28 for Tamworth and Quirindi and Baraba today, 29 the high for Gunnedah, 30 for Narrabri, expecting a high of 22 for Walker, 26 for both Nundle and Murrurundi. Right now in Tamworth, it's 13 degrees, it's also 13 in Quirindi, and it's 14 in Gunnedah.
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0: Coming up next, we're going to open up the birthday book yet again, but here's Status Quo. This is Rocking All Over the World at 88.9.

0: 98.9, you with Scotty on the Brekkie Show this morning. And, well, let's get into
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0: Yeah, all right. If it's your birthday for today on Wednesday, the 23rd of September, a happy birthday to you. Here's who you're celebrating your birthday with. Lottie Takiri, he turns 47 today. Also, Mark Woodford, the former Australian tennis player, he turns 61. Jason Alexander, who's best known for playing George Costanza in Seinfeld, he turns 67 today. And you're also sharing your birthday with this bloke. So if it's your birthday today, you can call yourself a boss. It's Bruce Springsteen. Happy birthday, boss. He's 77 today, and he's born in the USA. It's 88.9.

0: The Boss celebrating his birthday today. It's 88.9 at 13 past 7. You're with Scotty on The Brekkie Show. Good morning.
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On 88.9 with Dire Straits and Romeo and Juliet. You're with Scotty on The Brekkie Show this morning. And I'll tell you what, there's some pretty cool things happening across our region over the weekend. Big shout out to everyone in town at the moment for the ABCRA National Finals Camp Draft, which is going down at the ALEC at the moment. Great to have everybody in town at the moment for that. And seeing a lot of people that are cruising around and doing their thing as a part of that as well. So beautiful to have you guys here. And met a couple of people involved in that just last night as well, which is absolutely awesome. So good on you guys. Great to see you guys in town as well. This is for all of you. Here's Andrew Swift. We're going to get into the

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1: It's 7:30. Good morning. I'm Josh Bryant. Sydney Airport is warning of potential flight delays through the morning due to fog lingering over parts of the city. The conditions affecting most suburbs aren't expected to ease until mid-morning. Airport passengers are being told to check the status of their flights with their airline. A One Nation MP says secret talks have already been held with senior Liberals about how a Conservative government could be formed at the next federal election. Barnaby Joyce has suggested the minor party would be prepared to guarantee confidence and supply for a coalition minority government in return for concessions on key policies. Mr. Joyce has told James Willis it wouldn't be a formal coalition deal, but it makes sense for the parties to be practical.
2: I don't think there's anything remarkable about this because if you look at the polling now, there's no way on God's earth that unless you do something like that, you've got any hope.
1: A woman has been charged over an alleged murder plot at West Hoxton in Sydney's southwest. The 28-year-old has been charged with conspiracy to murder and participating in a criminal group. Two men are already before the courts. The US president has threatened to quickly annihilate Iran if a deal isn't reached to resolve the Middle East conflict. Donald Trump addressed the UN General Assembly where he issued the warning about what would happen if an agreement isn't reached.
3: Never giving them a chance to kill and destroy people and countries again. Do I drive them into hell with no chance of survival and no hope of future greatness or generations? But I believe we'll make a deal right after the election.
1: G7 foreign ministers have warned officials in Tehran to stop arming Houthi rebels in Yemen. Australian petrol and diesel prices are likely to climb further as the conflict in the Middle East deepens. Saudi Arabia is understood to have restarted its east-west oil pipeline after a significant drone attack. Sources say a full restart of the 1,200-kilometre pipeline could take up to 8 weeks. The rugby league boss says people don't attend the NRL Grand Final for its headline entertainment act. This year's event won't feature a pre-game performance after negotiations with Australian artist Tones and I collapsed. But Peter Valandis has told Today people will be coming to the game with or without music.
4: People come to our game, for the entertainment of rugby league, not for 11 minutes of pop concert. If you want to go to a pop concert, you buy a ticket to go to a pop concert.
1: Also making news, Prime Minister Anthony Albanese has held his first face-to-face talks with new UK counterpart Andy Burnham. In finance, the Dow Jones closed down 185 points, the Nasdaq up 122, one Aussie dollar buying 71.1 US cents.
5: G'day, it's Macca. If you missed the morning show yesterday, this is what you missed. We caught up with Federal Member for New England, Barnaby Joyce, yesterday about projecting the outlook for the Australian economy through the intergenerational report just released for 2026. Here's what Barnaby had to say.
2: Yeah, intergenerational report is a complete load of rubbish. It works on the idea that we're going from an economy that's got no productivity growth into 40 years of productivity growth. It works on the idea that somehow miraculously the debt will start to fix itself even though there's no substantive change in behaviour. You know, all these things, it looks like a resume for Jim Chalmers to become Prime Minister. And that's about where it stops. But anyway, it's a shame because it's something that it should give you the really, really bad news if you really, really need to hear it. And that's how you plan to stop it. But if you don't, someone just gives you a fluff job, well, what's the point?
5: Yeah, well and truly. So what are we looking at? I mean, just give us some factors of this report so we understand it a bit further.
2: What we're looking at in some of the areas is the percentage of our debt to GDP will start to level off, so they tell us, even though it's completely counterintuitive to what's going on. Australians will get older. Well, I agree with that, but, I mean, no shit.
5: Well, they got something right.
2: that's not really anything. So if they're getting older, we have to work out how we support them. Okay, got that.
5: Yep.
2: I think it's missed some of the global macro issues, the biggest one being the debt of the United States and how that actually affects global interest rates and global stability, if that, you know, because it's an unresolvable situation.
5: Today we talked to Member for Tamworth, Kevin Anderson. 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
12: Well, across the region for today, we've got ourselves a partly cloudy one, and we could even see a little bit of showery activity and even a thunderstorm as well, as we head for highs of 28 for Tamworth today, Quirindi and Baraba reaching that as well, 29 the high for Gunnedah and also Manila, 30 for Narrabri today, 22 the high for Walker, and 26 for both Nundal and Mararundi. Bit warm at the moment, sitting on 17 degrees in Tamworth, it's 14 in Quirindi, and it's 15 in Gunnedah.
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12: Well, look, as we know, the NRL are not going to be having any entertainment for this year's NRL Grand Final. You probably heard that just a moment ago in the national news. Peter Vallandi saying, well, if you wanted to go to a pop show, well, then maybe go to a pop show, but you don't really need it for the NRL Grand Final. Meantime, the AFL sitting over there laughing at the NRL because they've got Kylie Minogue playing, and it draws people in, I think, you know, having the entertainment on NRL Grand Final Day and also the AFL Grand Final. And this year, well, we're not going to be having any entertainment whatsoever. So it got me thinking about, seeing as we're not going to have any entertainment, well, what could the NRL still do to, you know, entertain the crowd at halftime? Because, you know, as we know, it's, the halftime comes along, or even the pre-game stuff, you know, we want to get bums on seats. We want to show people how big the game really is and get people into the crowd. And so they're hyped up, they're ready to go, and they get to witness all of the retiring players and all the rest of it, all the great stuff the NRL does. Well, this got me thinking about the top five acts that the NRL could still get to create a little bit of atmosphere. So let's do it. And number five, Peter Vallandi singing That's My Team on an acoustic guitar. Make it happen. Let's make it happen. At number four, let's get a seagull race happening. And remembering the teams of yesteryear, the Gold Coast Seagulls. Have them flying across the ground. Why not? And then you can have Andrew Voss calling it. Why not? That's what I reckon. Number three, the ghost of Billy Idol's 2002 generator. Just have it out on the ground and the crowd can applaud it and go, how good is that? Yes, the Billy Idol generator. How good. At number two, just get a random bloke called Nev to just do random things. And he's out there. He could be a lot of fun, old Nev. I reckon that's a pretty good one. And the number one thing I think the NRL could still do to make the NRL Grand Final a bit of fun is an unmuted stadium hot mic. Imagine that. Especially if it's a Panthers-Roosters Grand Final. I reckon that would be absolutely hilarious. An unmuted stadium hot mic. Just imagine the sort of things that people would say. Anyway, my challenge to Vallandi is learn this song on an acoustic guitar. It's 88.9. Good morning.

0: Ah, yes, Peter Volandi's Take It Away. Emma Bailey's here. Hello, how are we?
1: Hello, we've just added.
0: Yeah, we have. We've got the NRL choir.
1: Exactly, headlined by Darren Lockyer.
0: Yeah.
1: I like it. And I reckon MG could pull out some dance moves.
0: Yeah, Gary Larson.
1: Yeah.
0: From back in the day.
1: 100%.
0: Get a bit of Billy Moore action in there.
1: Cool. Oh, I do like this.
0: Yeah, I reckon this could work.
1: This could.
0: See, what are your ideas, Team NRL?
1: I reckon so.
0: Yeah.
1: They should be hiring us.
0: Oh, I think so. Yeah, book us for the NRL Grand Final day.
1: Exactly.
0: We're going to chat to Emma in just a moment.
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0: Well, she's here, and you raise a good point, Em, about why isn't Casey Barnes at the NRL Grand Final? I mean, he's got the theme song.
1: That's exactly right. Ronnie T put up a video last night, who's a good friend of ours here, and you would see him here all the time at festival. He's everywhere and anywhere. He did bring it up yesterday, and it is a good point that Casey has the song of the year. I don't think Casey's actually performed at the NRL this year.
0: No, he hasn't.
1: And he has the 9 NRL song for the year.
0: And what's the name of it?
1: Made for This.
0: Yeah, that's right.
1: So why aren't we supporting local Australian artists?
0: Well, who else?
1: I mean, Tones and I is Australian.
0: Yes.
1: But why aren't we supporting?
0: Well, especially the bloke that's got the song at the moment.
1: That's right.
0: For the NRL.
1: Yeah. Exactly.
0: Raises a good point.
1: I still want
0: Peter Volandi's there singing That's My Team. Let's make that happen.
1: I like it.
0: If they got up there Kazali at the AFL Grand Final.
1: Yes.
0: Let's get this happening.
1: And there's rumours that Robbie's going to be joining Kylie at the AFL, which makes sense. He's done the AFL Grand Final.
0: Yeah.
1: And he'll be in Australia in November, beginning of November, end of October for, of course, his tour.
0: Yes.
1: So...
0: Yeah.
1: I'm so excited.
0: Well, the reason why Tones and I pulled out, for those of you that haven't read the article, it's because she wouldn't perform Dance Monkey.
1: Yes.
0: And Dance Monkey is one of her biggest hits, and she's decided that, no, she doesn't want to perform that song.
1: Which I understand. She's going through a new phase in her music career.
0: But that's her number one worldwide hit. That's why
1: I
0: they
1: do
0: would
1: understand
0: book her.
1: That.
0: Yeah. That's why they would book her and get her on the stage and say, we're going to try, you know, make you more, even more powerful and send you up the charts again with all your new music.
1: That's it.
0: Just sing 20 seconds of Dance Monkey.
1: Yeah.
0: That's all you got to do.
1: just go into another song straight after. You'll be right.
0: Yeah, just give the crowd what they want.
1: Exactly. Anyway. Exactly.
0: Hey, let's give the listeners what they want. What's making entertainment goss today?
1: Well, firstly, I'm so excited. Tomorrow's a huge day for CMC fans as we finally get to see the announcement of artists. So this will be CMC's 20th year, and fans have been speculating for months on who will be headlining. So tomorrow morning is the announcement. So you can guarantee I'll be up super early. Because I can't wait. Not that I'm going, but I can't wait. Of course, everyone was selling out the tickets yesterday, which is exciting for them.
0: Okay, so who have you got on your hit list?
1: My prediction list?
0: Yeah.
1: Firstly, Florida Georgia Line with all the Max Jackson stuff. That's first on my list, and they are going back on tour. And I went... Ooh, how long ago did I go? I went 11 years ago, and they were headlining.
0: Yeah.
1: So they were one of the headlines. So that wouldn't surprise me. I reckon, if they get Ella Langley, I'll pass out.
0: Well, she's on the heavily rumoured list.
1: Yeah, she is. So is Riley Green.
0: Yes. But
1: it's also, he's doing The Voice, so this could be mixed in. Then you've got, I reckon, Luke Combs.
0: Yeah, he's on the list along with Morgan Wallen.
1: Yes, Morgan Wallen, because he's been on tour overseas. I don't know. I'm a bit like Brooks and Dunn.
0: Yeah,
1: they're on my list.
0: Are they?
1: It's wild, but they are.
0: Okay.
1: Tucker Wetmore.
0: Yeah.
1: Max McNown.
0: Yeah, Lane Pittman from Tamworth.
1: Oh, Lane Pittman, of course.
0: Yeah, and someone that is
1: Wade Forster.
0: Yeah, but a high-profile international icon, says two of them, that are frequently targeted by fan speculation. One of them's never been to Australia, and what a way to come to Australia. They're actually suggesting that it's Garth Brooks and Miranda Lambert headlining.
1: I actually thought Garth Brooks this whole time, but I've taken it off the table. I don't think his return to Australia will be...
0: Well, Lambert's never been here.
1: Yeah.
0: So she's on that hit list.
1: Well, Garth, for me, I don't think that's his return to Australia.
0: No?
1: No.
0: Okay.
1: I know, it'll be interesting. I'm so excited. It's tomorrow, so I'm sure we'll have a chat in the morning. I'm really excited. I can't wait.
0: Watch this space.
1: Exactly. And I'm part of so many CFC chats that everyone's just guessing everyone.
0: What about Carrie Underwood?
1: I would love to see Carrie Underwood again.
0: Yeah.
1: She's amazing.
0: Yeah. What about her? Like,
1: I don't know if she's really been doing too much.
0: Yeah.
1: So I think it's almost like who's been doing stuff.
0: Gwen Stefani and her other half.
1: You can't say Gwen Stefani and the other half talking about country. That would be Blake Shelton.
0: Yeah.
1: Okay, you cannot. If Blake Shelton comes, just watch out. My mum will take someone's ticket.
0: No doubt she could loves do a Blake. Tour. No doubt could do a tour across Australia.
1: Please. Yeah. No one cares. No, I'm joking. We do love it. We're talking about country music here, though.
0: Wow.
1: I would like to see Gwen. She'd be great.
0: Yeah.
1: I'd like to see the two of them, actually, on stage.
0: Yeah.
1: That'd be a lot of fun.
0: We'll see. Anyone outside.
1: But you can't have Blake and then Miranda.
0: Yes, you can. Why can't you?
1: Mm.
0: Wow.
1: Wow.
0: Well, okay. Looks like I need to discuss this with him.
1: I'm sure we'll catch up tomorrow and let everyone know what the list is.
0: Yes.
1: In other news, Resident Evil Horror Reboot just dominated the global box office with a franchise best $108 million worldwide opening, leading the top film headlines this week, which is crazy.
0: Yeah, it's going well.
1: I haven't seen it.
0: Yeah, well, it's a video game.
1: Yeah, I knew that much.
0: Yeah, and the new Resident Evil Requiem is actually a hot tip for taking out the game of the year at the Game Awards later in the year.
1: Oh, well, there you go.
0: Yeah.
1: Well,
0: see, I can educate you on this stuff.
1: I know, right? And I can educate... Wow, I can't even educate myself.
0: Educate.
1: Well, myself.
0: Yeah.
1: Oh, man, I'm having a day. Yeah. But yes, exactly.
0: Yeah.
1: It looks like season 6 of Secret Lives of Mormon Wives could be the last one, with Michaela and Whitney already announcing their departments, but now the main star, Taylor Frankie Paul, has announced her shock exit. It comes as no surprise after the constant comments from her and Layla back and forth on social media. The Secret Lives of Mormon's Wives was expected to be huge, with fans hoping this would last as long as Keeping Up with the Kardashians, but it just seems like there is too much drama and bullying at the moment. So
0: yeah, it's a reality show. They're never gonna
1: excuse me, I'm not into reality show, but that is one show I'm into.
0: But it's a reality show. It's never gonna last. It's never gonna stay on air. Yeah, they'll do
1: Keeping
0: spin-offs.
1: Up with the Kardashians has done so many.
0: Yeah, but they'll do spin-offs like they did with the Kardashians. They'll do spin-offs like they did with the Osbournes. They'll do spin-offs like they did with all of them.
1: Yeah, but the Osbournes were fun.
0: Yeah, they were. Yeah.
1: Sharon. That's my favourite. Yeah. Our girl Ella Langley has officially broken the all-time record for the most weeks spent at number one on the US Billboard Hot 100 chart, reaching 23 total weeks at the top.
0: Wow.
1: That is amazing for choosing Texas.
0: Yeah, yeah.
1: I love it.
0: Yeah, she's going off.
1: I love Ella Langley.
0: Yeah,
1: she's going amazing. Off. She's just incredible. So,
0: she's
1: congratulations.
0: She's due for Australia. She's due.
1: 100%.
0: She's due.
1: Absolutely.
0: Yeah.
1: The MTV Video Music Awards will be held... Oh, man, I told you I've lost it. Held next Sunday US time and Monday Australian time. The event will be hosted by the one and only Snoop Dogg, which is going to be so good.
0: Did you know that he's moved into country music now?
1: Yes. He's done a few songs in country over the years.
0: Yeah, yeah.
1: I do enjoy it, actually. I really enjoy Snoop Dogg doing that. I just love Snoop Dogg in general.
0: Yeah.
1: He's amazing. Madonna leads with 13 nominations and is set to open the show with her first VMA performance in 23 years. Taylor Swift will receive the inaugural MTV VMA Artist Director Honours, making her the most awarded artist in VMA history with 31 wins. Nirvana will be honoured with the Michael Jackson Video Vanguard Award. Exactly, that's going to be very cool. Fan voting is still open. You can vote up to 10 times a day per category. So I did mine this morning. So get on that and make sure that your favourite artists win.
0: All right, I'll just vote for Nirvana.
1: They're not on that. They're not on that. And lastly, just a couple of hours ago, Taylor Swift has changed her profile picture on social media to her in a black dress up against a brick wall, I think. Like, not a brick wall, but a wall. And now she's just changed her cover photo with that same photo, and it says Patient Zero. This could mean new music for Taylor Swift fans.
0: So is this the divorce album we've been waiting for? Or
1: no, what? She was actually at the NFL, and she was yelling, "That's my husband."
0: Oh, right.
1: Because for probably the only time he touched the ball the whole game, but that's my only opinion. The world does not revolve around Travis Kelce in the NFL. But, so, yes, she's put this up 3 hours ago. She's already got 154,000 likes on her Facebook and 370,000 on the other photo. So, yeah, it looks like it's a shot from a new music video. Like, the way she's standing, it looks like it's a still shot from a new music video.
0: Wow. Okay.
1: She just comes out. Well, show us your wedding first. Yeah. All the fans are waiting.
0: Yeah, that'll be as a part of a montage.
1: No, probably.
0: Single number four that comes out off the new album.
1: Yeah, called Here's My Photos.
0: Yeah.
1: Finally.
0: Yeah, it will be. Hey, thanks so much, mate. We'll chat to you again next week.
1: Sounds good. Thank you.
0: Cheers. It's 5 away from 8.
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0: 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Thanks to sponsor Tamworth Building Supplies.
1: It's 8 o'clock. Good morning. I'm Josh Bryant. Thick fog shrouding parts of Sydney has prompted a warning of potential flight delays and cancellations at the city's airport. Sydney Airport is urging passengers to check with their airline for the status of their flight. The airport's listings show 4 arrivals and 5 departures have been cancelled. The Weather Bureau's Angus Hines says the haze should lift in the coming hours.
2: We've seen low visibility at times through the airport as well, so it looks like these foggy regions are spreading pretty far and wide across the area and may continue to do so for the next couple of hours. Until the sun can really start to erode the fog, chip away and hopefully brighten up those skies a little bit later on this morning.
1: The Trump administration has issued a rare public rebuke to Australia's digital duty of care laws for social media giants. Tech companies will be forced to identify harmful or illegal content on their platforms or face fines of more than $100 million. Washington officials describing the policy as an extraterritorial censorship of protected speech. Australia's peak medical body argues the country's inability to provide timely access to aged care is leaving patients stranded in hospitals. The Australian Medical Association's inaugural aged care report card has detailed delays in assessments and long waits for residential care. AMA President Dr. Danielle McMullen says urgent action is needed.
3: So critical that governments see that aged care is a part of our healthcare system and that delays in aged care are being felt right across our healthcare system.
1: The coalition has unveiled plans to scrap key planks of Labor's renewable policy if it wins the next election. The opposition would abolish the safeguard mechanism, new vehicle efficiency standards, and offshore wind zones if it were to form a federal government. While locals in the Yass Valley opposed to up to 88 new wind turbines argue the area has already done its fair share of lifting on renewable energy projects. Some residents have this week staged a protest horse ride as part of their ongoing campaign against the proposals. Local farmer Emma Webb has told James Willis their efforts to get their voices heard are going around in circles.
4: Who is listening? There's this circular deflection of responsibility happening where, you know, the investors behind these projects defer to the developers defer to the planning system, the planning system's too weak, and the government blames developers. And at the bottom of all that pile are regional communities like mine.
1: And AI smart glasses could soon be banned on some beaches across Sydney. Randwick Council is considering a move to restrict uses of the devices due to concerns about privacy and security. Rangers would be able to order visitors to remove the eyewear or leave the beach under the proposed plan. In finance, the Dow Jones closed down 185 points, the Nasdaq up 122, one Australian dollar buying 71.1 US cents.
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5: The Dolphins have recalled experienced forward Felice Kaufusi to their bench for Friday night's preliminary final against the Roosters. Kaufusi has spent the past 2 weeks playing in the Queensland Cup finals with Redcliffe. The 5 suspended Sydney Swans players will come face-to-face with teammates and coaches today for the first time since the Pullman Hotel incident. Isaac Heaney, Chad Warner, Nick Blakey, James Jordan and Riley Bice will address players after their preliminary final loss last week. Coach Dan Cox arriving at the club a short time ago.
6: Do you expect they'll all show up today?
7: Yeah, I do.
6: Do you want them back at the club?
5: And Australian sprinter Rowan Browning has announced his retirement from athletics after winning team relay gold at the Commonwealth Games. He finishes up as a 4-time national champion and a personal best of 10.01 seconds in the 100 metres. That's sport. I'm Mike Pearsall.
1: 8:04, that's news and sport.
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9: Well, across the region for today, we've got ourselves a partly cloudy one, maybe the chance of some showers around as well, and even a thunderstorm a little bit later on. Heading for tops today of 28 degrees for Tamworth and Quirindi and Baraba for today. High of 29 expected for Gunnedah and Manila, 30 for Narrabri today, 22 for Walker and 26 for both Nundal and Murrurundi. Right now in Tamworth, we're currently sitting on 19 degrees. It's 17 in Quirindi and it's 17 at the moment in Gunnedah.
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9: Well, coming up next, we're going to get into Guess the Gob for today as we play for $240. It's back.

0: Guess the Gob. Proudly brought to you by station sponsor Super Steel Tamworth.
1: Yeah, we're playing for a massive $240 today as Guess the Gob is back. And here is your gob.
2: Absolutely.
1: There it is.
2: Absolutely. Absolutely. Absolutely.
1: 67661889 is the number two if you'd like to play along.
2: Absolutely.
1: All righty.
2: Absolutely.
1: Yeah, there it is. All right, let's go straight to the phones. Very good morning to 88.9. Who have we got here?
3: It's Talia.
1: Hello, Talia. How are you doing, sweetie?
3: Hello.
1: Hello, how are you doing? Are you good?
3: Yeah.
1: That's the way. Talia, who do you think the gob is?
3: Paul Rudd,
1: yeah, the Ant-Man himself.
2: Absolutely.
1: No, it's not, but thanks for having a go, thanks. Talia.
3: Thank you.
1: Cheers. Have a good day.
3: You too.
1: Bye. Aw, she's gorgeous. 67661889 is the number for today's Guess the Gob. Hello,
4: good
1: who's this?
4: Good morning, Scotty.
1: Hello, who's this?
4: It's Wunda.
1: Hello, Wunda. How are you, darling?
4: I'm really well this morning. How are you?
1: I'm very well, thank you, sweetie. Wunda, tell me, who do you think the Gob is?
4: I think it's Benedict Cumberbatch.
1: Absolutely. No, it's not him, but thanks for having a go, Wanda.
4: Thanks, Scotty. Have a good day.
1: You too, Dal. Bye.
4: Bye.
1: 67661889 is the number for today's Guess the Gob. Hello, who have we got here?
5: Oh, it's Sonia. How you going?
1: Hey, Son. Good, thanks. How are you?
5: Yeah, pretty good.
1: That's the way.
5: I'm just thinking, it sounds like he's got a bit of an accent. Is it Gerard Butler?
1: Gerard Butler.
2: Absolutely.
1: Yeah, it's not him, but thanks for having a go.
5: Cool. Okay, thanks.
1: Thanks, Sean. Bye. 67661889 for Guess the Gob. $240 in the kitty. It'd be lovely. Hello, who's this?
6: Hey, Scotty.
1: Hello, mate. How are you?
6: Good.
1: That's the way. Who do you think the Gob is?
6: Is it Ryan Reynolds?
1: Ryan Reynolds.
2: Absolutely.
1: No, it's not him, but a good try, though, mate. You have a good day. Cheers, mate. Bye. 67661889 is the number for the Gob. Hello, who's this?
7: Morning, Scotty. It's Josh.
1: G'day, Josh. How are you, buddy?
7: I'm good, bud. How are you?
1: Yeah, good. Thanks, mate. Thanks for asking. Josh, who do you think the Gob is?
7: I reckon it's Alec Baldwin. I'm kind of stuck on the Baldwin brothers.
1: Yeah. Alec Baldwin.
2: Absolutely.
1: Have you seen Team America?
7: Yeah, but a long time ago.
2: Absolutely.
1: It's not him, Josh, but a good try.
7: All right, I'll call you tomorrow.
1: All right, mate. See ya. Bye. 67661889 is the number for Guess the Gob. Hello, who's this?
8: Hello, Mr. Darren.
1: Hello, how are you?
8: Great, how are you today, mate?
1: I'm very well, thank you. Thank you for asking. Who do you think the Gob is?
8: Britney Spears.
1: Britney.
2: Absolutely.
1: The Britters. It's not her, but thanks for having a go.
8: No, that's
1: what they
8: mate.
1: See ya, bye. Okay, well, we're playing for that $240 today on the Gob.
2: Absolutely.
1: What we might do is we might leave it there for today, but we will jackpot the cash to $260 tomorrow.
2: Absolutely.
1: Make sure you think about it, won't you?
2: Absolutely.
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0: 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You're with Scotty on the Brekkie Show this morning. And speaking of I Knew It, I Knew You from Taylor Swift, well, I knew Macca quite well as well, because every time he comes into this building, right, whenever he comes into these studios, he's always got himself like different sorts of lunches. He brings in bags, he's got different sorts of things inside of that bag. I don't know how he fits it all in, but there's all this different food and everything. It's like a full-on smorgasbord when he comes in here and does his show every single morning. And there's always chicken wings without fail. And, well, I actually, you know, I know that he likes to play the Return of the Mac, the Mark Morrison song, you know, whenever he comes on, he likes to have that as a bit of a theme song. But guess what? I've actually found Macca's new theme song for his brand new show, for his show when he comes back at 9 o'clock this morning. It sounds a little bit like this. Have a listen.
1: Is what I want.
2: What you want?
1: I want some fries.
2: Want some fries?
1: I want some barbecue sauce on the side. Don't forget my chicken wings that I ordered, or you will get knocked upside your head with a quarter.
0: I reckon that's his song. I reckon it is.
1: I want some barbecue sauce on the side. Don't forget my chicken wings that I ordered, or you will get knocked upside your head with a quarter.
0: Yep, love it. And I reckon that that should be the song for Macca. What do you guys think? It's 88.9 at 8:24. You're with Scotty on the Brekkie Show. Good morning.

0: where you're still on the site, in the office, school pickup, or headed home. 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Thanks to sponsor Tamara Private Hospital.
1: I'm Josh Bryant. The Prime Minister is defending the government's proposed social media reforms in the face of a strong rebuke from the United States. American officials have said Australia's proposed digital duty of care would facilitate censorship and disproportionately affect American companies. Speaking in the United States, Anthony Albanese says he is standing up for the interests of Australians.
2: It's not about giving government control, it's about giving people back control over what they receive on their devices, which is why it is framed in that way.
1: Thick fog lingering over Sydney has prompted warnings about flight cancellations and delays at the city's airport. Passengers are being urged to check with their airline about their flight status. The Weather Bureau expects the fog to lift over the next few hours. Passengers on Jetstar flights could be in for a discount if they're flying today. Chris McCarthy explains.
3: Workers will not be charging for things like excess baggage, seat changes and late fees as a part of protected industrial action. It comes as tens of thousands travel ahead of the AFL Grand Final and the start of school holidays. The Australian Services Union says the airline has not offered a fair wage increase despite posting bumper profits. Spokesperson Scott Cowan says it won't cause any delays for customers.
4: Will impact Jetstar's bottom line.
3: Jetstar says an offer it's provided to staff is great for its people while allowing them to keep fares low. Chris McCarthy reporting.
1: A woman has been charged over an alleged murder plot in Sydney Southwest. The 28-year-old has been charged with conspiracy to murder and participating in a criminal group. Two men have been charged over the plot at West Hoxton. The mother of a teenager caught up in a savage brawl in Newcastle is raising concerns about the culture around filming violent incidents. Police are investigating footage showing a group of dozens of teens gathered while multiple blows are being thrown. The victim's mother told James Willis she's concerned that people stood around watching rather than stepping in to shut it down.
5: Violence against children has become other children's entertainment and something needs to change.
1: A Sri Lankan court has convicted 15 men over the country's deadly Easter Sunday bombings. Two Australians were among the more than 260 people killed in the 2019 attacks on hotels and churches. Also making news, Australian petrol and diesel prices have climbed to their highest levels in close to 6 months as the Middle East conflict deepens, and the Premier has detailed a proposal to place a heritage order on Sydney's Victoria Barracks. In finance, the Dow Jones closed down 185 points, the Nasdaq up 122, one Aussie dollar buying 71.1 US cents.
6: G'day, it's Macca. If you missed the morning show yesterday, this is what you missed. We caught up with Federal Member for New England, Barnaby Joyce, yesterday about projecting the outlook for the Australian economy through the intergenerational report just released for 2026. Here's what Barnaby had to say.
7: Yeah, intergenerational report is a complete load of rubbish. It works on the idea that we're going from an economy that's got no productivity growth into 40 years of productivity growth. It works on the idea that somehow miraculously the debt will start to fix itself even though there's no substantive change in behaviour. Yeah, all these things, it looks like a resume for Jim Chalmers to become Prime Minister, and that's about where it stops. But anyway, it's a shame because it's something that it should give you the really, really bad news if you really, really need to hear it, and that's how you plan to stop it. But if you don't, someone just gives you a fluff job, well, what's the point?
6: Yeah, well and truly. So what are we looking at? I mean, just give us some factors of this report so we understand it a bit further.
7: What we're looking at in some of the areas is the percentage of our debt to GDP will start to level off, so they tell us, even though it's completely counterintuitive to what's going on. Australians will get older. Well, I agree with that, but, I mean, no shit.
6: Oh, they got something right.
7: that's not really anything. So if they're getting older, we have to work out how we support them. Okay, got that.
6: Yep.
7: I think it's missed some of the global macro issues, the biggest one being the debt of the United States and how that actually affects global interest rates and global stability if that, you know, because it's an unresolvable situation.
6: Today we talked to Member for Tamworth, Kevin Anderson. We'll catch up with Councillor Mark Sutherland from Tamworth Regional Council, plus your Macaline calls on 67639 533. all after 9 a.m.
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12: Well, across the region for today, we've got ourselves a partly cloudy one, maybe even the chance of a thunderstorm a bit later, as we head for highs today of 28 for Tamworth and Quirindi, Baraba reaching the same, 29 for Gunnedah and Manila today, 30 for Narrabri, expecting a top of 22 for Walcha, and 26 for both Nundle and Murrurundi. In Tamworth right now, it's 20, it's 19 in Quirindi, and it's 20 at the moment in Gunnedah.
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12: Yeah, Karl Stefanovic, he's back. He's managed to make his way back into Australia. No one knew exactly that he was gone, but anyway, he's been missing from his podcast now for quite some time. And, well, he turned up at a petrol station late at night last night, and he's gone viral yet again this morning for having a bit of a rant at a petrol station that was all in darkness, and you can barely see Carl, actually. But here's what he had to say.
14: Hey, folks, I am back in the country, and God, it's good to be home. I'm also ready to rumble. What is happening out there? God, it's just diabolical. Albo's overseas rabbiting on about some AI framework guidelines for the world to take on without the US and China. They're in a race of their own. It's complete and utter bullshit. All the while, what's the distraction? What's the distraction? What's the distraction? Look over here, look over here. Ooh, there's a petrol station without its prices. You know what that means? Diesel, $3 a litre. All right, so you know what to do. I know you're all tired. I know you're all sick and tired of the whole lot. But do not lay down. It's time to stand up, folks. Rumble in the jungle. Get busy, people. I'm back. Send me your messages, send me your fuel prices, and let's get busy getting the country back on track. Love yous. Peace out.
12: There you go. Turning up late last night in a petrol station in Australia somewhere. God knows where he is, but he's been missing from his podcast for a little bit. He showed up doing a podcast just about a week ago with Pete Evans, but he was missing for around about a month and a half. Crazy. He's back now. And now we know where he's been, hanging out at petrol stations. He's Fleetwood Mac. This is Tusk. It's 22 away from 9. It's 88.9. Good morning.

0: Such a great tune at 88.9 with Fleetwood Mac and Tusk. It's how they usually end their shows as well. They get the marching band, it all comes out. It's pretty cool. It is 19 away from 9. You with Scotty on the Brekkie Show this morning. Good morning.
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wrapping us up on the Brekkie Show on 88.9 and 99.5 across the Liverpool Plains with the Red Hot Chili Peppers and Breaking the Girl. Well, make sure you stick around next for Macca. He'll be back in just a moment. Wonder if he's got his chicken wings today. Well, we'll have to find out, won't we? Oh, dear. I'll be back again tomorrow morning from 5. Make sure you hang around for Macca, though. He's got Kevin Anderson coming up shortly. Have a great day, everyone. Hopefully we get a little bit of a thunderstorm and some rain tonight, but not damaging stuff. Just some rain. Be nice. Green up the lawns a little bit. Make us mow again. See you tomorrow.

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1: It's 9 o'clock. Good morning. I'm Josh Bryant. Travellers flying out of Sydney are being warned of potential delays after fog shrouded much of the city through the morning. Dusty Fitzpatrick explains.
2: Some flights in and out of the city have been cancelled due to the conditions. Sydney Airport passengers are being told to check the status of their flight with their airline. The fog is lingering in several suburbs across the city, but there have been no major effects on other forms.

0: it created some pretty favourable conditions for fog to set up.
1: The fog is expected to lift over the coming hours with a partly cloudy day forecast across the city. Dusty Fitzpatrick, Sydney.
2: Prime Minister Anthony Albanese is defending the government's proposed social media reforms in the face of strong criticism from the United States. The Trump administration claims the proposed digital duty of care would facilitate censorship and disproportionately affect American companies. The Premier has unveiled a plan to place further protections on Sydney's Victoria Barracks, potentially putting him at loggerheads with his federal counterparts. Chris Minns says a heritage order could shut down development potential for the location, which would stifle interest from buyers if it were to be sold off. Local MP Marjorie O'Neill says they want to make sure the history of the site is protected.
3: By placing a heritage order on top of Victoria Barracks, Sydney, it'll ensure that this site can be protected. Now, I think there have been people that have seen some pretty outrageous and over-the-top proposals regarding the site, turning it into high-rise apartments. That just simply cannot happen.
2: A woman has been charged over an alleged murder plot in Sydney's southwest. The 28-year-old is accused of playing a role in the plot at West Hoxton. Two men are already before the courts, charged in relation to the incident. All levels of government are being urged to work together to ensure older Australians have timely access to aged care. An Australian Medical Association report has found a spike in wait times, leaving patients in hospital for longer than they need to be. AMA President Dr. Danielle McMullen says the issue isn't limited to just one jurisdiction.
4: This is one time where we really do need state and territory and Commonwealth governments to both roll up their sleeves and come up with a tangible action plan to make sure that older Australians get timely access to the home care or residential aged care that they need.
2: Also making news, the federal coalition has vowed to dismantle parts of Labor's renewable energy policies if it wins the next federal election. And Princess Diana's brother has apologised over what's been described as a factual error in his newly released book. In finance, the Dow Jones closed down 185 points, the Nasdaq up 122, one Aussie dollar buying 71.1 US cents.
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2: Blaise Talangi has retained his place at centre for the Panthers for Sunday's preliminary final against the Knights. The 21-year-old was dropped for defensive issues earlier this season, but was a standout in the qualifying final against the Roosters. Nelson Asofa-Solomona is accusing Paul Gallen of telling lies, setting the scene for an explosive showdown in the ring. The two former NRL stars turned boxers will slug it out in Sydney on the 6th of November. Asofa-Solomona denying Gallen's claim he helped launch his boxing career.
6: Gal's telling absolute porkies. He's done absolutely nothing for my boxing career. I'm grateful for the opportunity, but he should be grateful that, you know, I'm giving him a nice little payday to send him away before his pension.
2: And Brisbane Lions star Lachie Neale has failed to have his one-game ban for striking overturned at the tribunal. That's sport. I'm Mike Pearsall. It's 9:04. That's the latest news and sport.
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8: Warm enough to keep the chicken wings nice and warm. 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Good on you, Scotty. Chicken wings just upset because he's gluten-free. Absolutely. Unbelievable. Partly cloudy, one medium chance of showers. Actually, that's what Scotty needs, a shower. Scotty, go and have a shower. Go and have a shower. Most likely in the evening. Chance of a thunderstorm during the afternoon and the evening as well. Top of 28 degrees for your Wednesday. Thursday bringing you 27 with 10 overnight. Gunnedah looking for 29 degrees. Corindai and Liverpool Plains around 28. We wore a Narrabri chasing around 30 degrees today. Gunnedah on 20, Corindai on 19 and Tamworth on 21. At 9:05, you're now up to date.
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8: I mean, everything he said was true. Chicken wings for breakfast. It does happen. It's one of the five food groups. There's no doubt about it. Eat more breads and cereals. Yeah, it just doesn't happen at my place. Anyway, it doesn't happen at Scotty's place either with the whole gluten-free thing. It's a bit of a worry. He's back on the microphone. Mate, what's going on?
9: Mate, you were right. Yeah. Chance of a shower, most likely this evening. Yeah. See you tomorrow.
8: There we go. That'll be the first one he's had in 3 weeks. That's Scotty for you. He's done the

Brekkie Show, and he is over and out, 67639533. Might even see if Heidi wants to pop in for a bit of a chat. We'll have a yarn to her. Member for Tamworth, Kevin Anderson. We'll talk to Roz from Entertainment Venues, and Councillor Mark Sutherland, hopefully in for a yarn as well as part of our Councillor Corner to find out what is happening over at Tamworth Regional Council. Those Macaline calls, 67639533. A couple yesterday around global warming and climate change and people's opinions on that. You can feel free to add to that argument too, if you like. 67639533. We continue to keep it live and local. This is Queen, and we will rock you. 6 after 9. Macca, good morning. Somebody get me a

0: 16 after 9, the station keeping it live and local. Tamworth's number 188.9, 99.5 for the Liverpool Plains as well. We'll attempt to chat to the new mayor out there in the next couple of days. Divinyl's Garth Brooks, in excess music-wise for you in the next little while. We'll talk to member for Tamworth, Kevin Anderson. We'll also catch up with Ross from Entertainment Venues and speak to Tamworth Regional Council today as well. We're talking a bit about climate change yesterday.
1: G'day, Macca. Love the show. Just with regards to climate change, just my opinion, mate, I think it's a big farce, and I think it was created to keep people employed that don't actually produce anything, but just keep people employed. People like Chris Bowen, I mean, if there was no climate change, he wouldn't be able to justify his political existence, really, would he? So I reckon it's only, there's only one type of person I think that knows anything about what's going to happen with the weather, and that's the cockies, the people that grow our food, and they're the experts, mate. And they've got hundreds of years of experience. All right, just my opinion. Cheers.
0: Absolutely love our cockies, and thank you for everything they do, and our truckies that get that food around to us at the moment, particularly with petrol prices where they are. I'll tell you who we need to talk to is the Indigenous community. We need to get a hold of some elders and find out. When Captain Cook came here, you looked at Australia, it was pretty much pristine. They've kept it that way for thousands of years, according to the history books. Wouldn't that be a good start? Talk to them about climate change, see what stories have been passed down from them about how to look after the land. I mean, they're all around us. It's a pretty easy ask. Pick up the phone and say, okay, you know, you guys were here 20,000 years ago. What's changed? You know, and actually start listening to them rather than trying to polarise societies and trying to look at the Indigenous community like they're outcasts, like they're not with us. Actually come to them and say, listen, how can you help us here in this situation? Is climate change a real thing? You know, have you seen sea levels rising in this particular period of time? What did your grandparents tell you about weather, about climate, about land management? And actually start to listen rather than talk over the top of them. And I think we might actually find some really interesting information in our Indigenous communities in relation to environment, climate change. But hey, that's what I reckon. It is 18 after 9.
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0: rock out of NXS from the 1980s and some cool country from Garth Brooks, Call and Baton Rouge. 29 after 9, 67639533 is the phone number that's by my side, which is exactly what Heidi Hallam will be shortly. Talking a little bit about climate change, what are your thoughts, Brent?
1: Looking at the parcels of land on Scott Road that was released by the council,
0: you're
1: talking about land management.
0: Yep.
1: Well, that's prime example number one.
0: Certainly is.
1: The waterways and lack thereof of land management, I won't go any more into that, but there's a lot of good real estate there.
0: Certainly is. I reckon with Brent being a horticulturalist, we should get his advice. But this is what I keep saying. Actually, I'm going to bring Heidi in on this one. Heidi Hallam, we need, and you've done a lot of work with Indigenous communities. Why aren't we listening to our Indigenous communities about land management, about preservation, about climate change? They've been around for tens of thousands of years, according to the history books. Why aren't we listening to them?
2: Well, it's simple. Everything's run by an economy, and climate change, the term itself, is coined, it's a business.
0: Yeah, yeah.
2: So everything falls off that, right? So net zero, carbon credits. So it's been, you know, it was put together quite a long time ago. And I remember I was actually living out bush on an Aboriginal community at the time that the phrase landed. And there was this documentary that was released. And I just remember sitting with community mob watching it and the fear in people's eyes. Like it was, you know, if you're a Christian, it was like Armageddon was coming type of thing. And yeah, so they were so confused and we all went down this rabbit hole all together of what the hell is climate change, you know? And so for them, land management was, well, they knew how to look after the land and, you know, the seasons start to change. They start to look at why. The waterways start to change. They start to look at why. But you work with that. It shouldn't be something that we're fearful of. It should be something that we look after and protect, right? So you look at the way Indigenous people manage land. They use a lot of burning, right? Fuel reduction burning. There's some parts in Arnhem Land where there's actually birds that still drop fire sticks. Like, it's pretty cool stuff.
0: Yeah, you're
2: right. And that is just all about creating regrowth. It's creating food and fodder for the animals and for the humans as well. And it cleans out the waterways. So, look, I think, for me personally, I just don't do catchphrases. I don't do fancy words. I just go, just look after the environment. And then you look at the East Coast and there's a lot of land that's now used for farming, right?
0: Yeah.
2: Now, most farmers have been there for a while. They're a couple of generations gone. I'll share a good story with you, right? I promise I won't keep it long. I remember being at a function in Darwin. I was talking to this really cool old dude. It was an NT cattleman's event. And you know, most parts of Australia, the bushies, right, they're the old pastoralists, the farmers, whatever you want to call them, and the Aboriginal people, everyone gets along because it's all about looking after what we've got, and feeding each other.
0: Common
2: so
0: goal.
2: It's that's exactly right. Anyway, so this old fella, he was from Grantham, which is just east of Toowoomba. Remember when they had those big floods that came through there? Big landslide. It was absolutely devastating. Anyway, he was at this event and he had a property in the valley, that Lockyer sort of valley area. And he was saying he knew that those waters were about to come down probably about 5 days before.
0: Yeah, right.
2: Drove his backhoe down. He set up all these camp beds up in the shed and he put the big bucket on the end and just waited.
0: Just an old cocky.
2: Waited for all the people to start to come out because he knew it was coming. And just put them all in the bucket, did a couple of trips, put them all safely up on top of, you know, the hill in this shed where he had all his camp beds set out.
0: Yeah.
2: And he said, and you know, he said, that just comes from walking this land for three generations.
0: Very cool. Yeah.
2: You watch the birds, you watch the waterways,
0: the
2: you watch the country.
0: The ground, all that sort of stuff. The ants are coming, the rain's
2: 100%.
0: Coming.
2: Yeah. So just keep it simple. That's all I say. And stop turning it into an economy because we're all bloody broke.
0: Yeah.
2: Sorry, but I'm on a bandwagon this morning.
0: I was going to say, I've got member for Tamworth, Kevin Anderson, coming up shortly, but I've got you in here now. What's got your goat, Heidi Hallam?
2: Oh, I'm just sick of the BS. I can't say a swear on radio.
0: No, you're allowed to. Yeah,
2: you know what I mean? Like, I tell you, it's just I've just switched everything off at the moment. And the minute I turn it on, it's like my blood pressure goes vroom.
0: Oh, yeah.
2: You know, it's just, it just never ends. And
0: I had a week off, went down to Nelson's Bay and mucked around with some oysters and some fresh seafood.
2: Oh, yum.
0: Down there. Dad said it was hard to come back.
2: Yeah.
0: And it was torrential there for the first day or so. And then it just started getting beautiful as it was time to pack up the Jeep and come home. And one thing that I didn't have to deal with was politics and politicians.
2: Yeah.
0: And I'll tell you what, when you turn the TV off and then you turn it back on again, you start to actually go, hang on a second, this mob's got an agenda.
2: 100%.
0: They've actually got an agenda.
2: Yeah.
0: And they're all talking about the same thing. And it's almost like the national news, when you bring the national news in, they've got the same five stories. All of this stuff is happening right across the world, but it's about Pauline Hanson and KKK or Andrew Hastie last week and all this sort of stuff. What a carry on. No wonder people are depressed, and then their fuel prices are up, and their power prices are up, and they're just struggling. And then the pensioners, they've worked for paid 50, 60 years worth of tax, and they're getting what, $500 a week if they're lucky, to try and survive in this economy, try and pay their rent, pay their fuel, pay their power. And you just thought, you know what was it? I love having a yarn about politics, and I like it a lot more than I used to. And I think one of my appeals is I just come across layman terms. I come across as a normal bloke asking normal bloke questions like the rest of the community, rather than coming with a degree in anything political related. And I think the cool part about that is that we can ask the right questions because we don't have those preconceived notions. But at the moment, they are all BS you were talking about. They're all full of it.
2: Oh, yeah, so I tell you, if there's one thing I could wish for at this point, it's just everyone just do your job. It's not hard.
0: Yeah.
2: You know, just mind your own business. Do
0: your
2: job.
0: Pay
2: your bills. It's incredibly frustrating. And I'm feeling that frustration from the community as well. And myself, everyone wants to switch off. But talking about switching off, you know, there is a bit of a light in the tunnel for me at the moment with the announcement of McLeod's coming back.
0: I'm excited about that, aren't you?
2: I am, because, you know, all these Americans, they think, Yellowstone. Yeah. They all think it's called, mate, McLeod's was around before Yellowstone.
0: Yeah,
2: let's just don't get that twisted.
0: That's right.
2: We were here first.
0: Yeah, 100%. Drover's Run, actually, I think there's an estate in Tamworth that's just been named Drover's Run, which is pretty cool. Which I love. So, it's coming back as a resurgence. You're a bit of a McLeod's daughter too, aren't you?
2: Oh, 100%. Like, in Alice Springs, I spent a fair bit of time as a young mother there. And the group of friends that we created, we were watching that show as it was sort of, you know, just starting. And, the show itself was about sisterhood and resilience, and it kept us going. You're in the middle of the desert and you've got no one there. So you become that. And so that show was a true reflection of that Aussie spirit of just helping each other out. So
0: it's just home and away with horses, really, let's be honest.
2: Oh, don't. That's cruel, Macca.
0: Yeah,
2: that's cruel. No, it's better than home and away. Sorry, all you home and away lovers out there.
0: That's it.
2: McLeod's is awesome.
0: It is extremely cool. And the fact that it's coming back is awesome. So what are they doing? They're bringing it back on one of the streaming services.
2: Stan. Yeah, bring it back on Stan. I just a little bit nervous because
0: Who's
2: the people
0: lineup?
2: That are producing
0: have
2: it. No, they haven't released any of that yet.
0: Really?
2: Oh, mate, I got my finger on the pulse.
0: Yeah, okay.
2: The only thing, it sort of gives me a little bit of anxiety because I just don't want it to go woke.
0: You're very passionate about this, aren't you?
2: Yeah.
0: You reckon it'll go woke?
2: Oh, I hope
0: possible.
2: Not.
0: Yeah,
2: it's possible. So that's why I've got a bit of anxiety about this. I kind of think, you know, please. It's like when people...
0: Drover's Run just gets overtaken by transmission lines. There's a story and a half,
2: 100%.
0: Yeah.
2: That's what should be in there, The next-door neighbours are wanting to put in 900 football fields of solar panels. like what we're having at Loombra.
0: Exactly.
2: You know, bring Loombra to Drover's.
0: That's
2: exactly right. But, no, so their producers are from Melbourne, so, they better go out bush to get the real stories
0: to
2: this.
0: Spend a bit of time out there, camping some swags and talk to some people in the pubs.
2: Yeah, and I'm slightly competitive, so I want to see McLeod's take over Yellowstone.
0: Yeah, for 100%. Sure. Oh, I do like Yellowstone, but how many times can you get shot and survive, dead set? Like
2: it's
0: people.
2: Great. Yeah, yeah, I love Yellowstone too, but it is American, and I'm just all Aussie.
0: Yeah.
2: So
0: yeah.
2: Let's go for it.
0: Well, that's good. What else is going on? Let us know. Anything exciting?
2: Oh,
0: mate, you're on your soapbox.
2: Spring is sprung. I'm trying to...
0: Footpaths. We've spoken about footpaths.
2: we're spoken about footpaths, that's for sure.
0: Yeah.
2: No, I'm just enjoying the beautiful weather at the moment before it gets too hot.
0: Yeah.
2: Out in the garden.
0: Where did this change come from? Because as I said, it was cold and windy in Nelson Bay, and then we picked up around 26 degrees. It was absolutely beautiful. And then come back to Tamworth and 33 degrees and hot. And then you've got the hay fever stuff for a lot of people as well. well, because the pollen's in the air, and you're just like, how are we getting colds in 33 degrees? Everybody I know seems to have a cold at the moment. And just that really hot change, but then apparently like it for a couple of days and then sort of disappears again after that for a bit into mid-20s. And then the warm-up to summer, no pun intended. So yeah, a bit going on
2: Macca,
0: there.
2: Macca, don't you know the weather is like a woman?
0: Oh, I can't wait for this.
2: No, seriously. Yeah, like, right. We're in the season of change. Yeah, so just think about that for a minute.
0: Yeah, right.
2: Women can relate, and I'm sure men can understand it a little bit too.
0: Yeah,
2: it's sort of, you know, can't make up its mind whether it wants to be hot or cold or, you know, if it wants to be happy or if it wants to be aggressive.
0: That's going in the promo.
2: Yeah, we're not talking about climate change. We're talking about season change here, and I'm sure all those women out there my age, they can relate.
0: They understand it. Very good. Well, thank you. And you're back on Sunday. I learned a bit about gardening from your Sunday show. Did you relocate? Because you were telling us that with some of the fruits that you put in, like your tomatoes and whatnot, they carry the same bug. So I learnt that on the weekend. So there.
2: Yeah. No, well, that was passed on to me. Somebody that is in the Dungowan Garden Club. Mind you, these clubs are really hard to get into, right? And they've got the most beautiful gardens. And she told me this, and I was just like, I did not know. Explains a lot. Yes, and I did. I moved them about.
0: Okay.
2: Yeah.
0: Here we go. So you got it all sorted.
2: Yeah.
0: They're beautiful. McLeod's daughters. Eat your heart out.
2: They better have a garden club on there.
0: Yeah, it sounds great. Well, thank you. See you all back at 9 o'clock on Sunday.
2: Yep.
0: That's Heidi Hallam, folks. Thank you, Heidi.
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0: We're keeping it live and local on Tamworth's number 188.9, 99.5 on the Liverpool Plains. Member for Tamworth, Kevin Anderson, joins us. Pretty busy at the moment. Kev, how are you going?
1: Mate, very well. You can hear the bells in the background there, Macca. Parliament sitting this morning and just getting in the face of the government to make sure that they give us our fair share.
0: Well, mate, speaking of our fair share, we seem to be a bit short for this aquatic centre. Where are we up to? We did get the state government no and a federal government no. It's looking at possible council assets needing to be sold now or something to try and raise this money. Are you still out there trying to knock on those doors, mate, to see what you can come up with?
1: Yeah, absolutely. As you know, the previous coalition government gave council $15 million toward this particular project. That money's still in the bank and they've asked me to go in and try and get some more. So this morning at 10 o'clock, I'll be making a speech in Parliament about the Tamworth Aquatic Centre and saying that, you know, we deserve to have access to the same world-class facilities as people in the city. So I'm calling on the government to work with council, deliver the funds required to build the Tamworth Aquatic Centre.
0: What do you think the chances are?
1: Oh, got it. Mate, I'm always hopeful. I'm a glass half full person. I'll continue to have those discussions and continue to push because it's something we need.
0: Mate, talk to me about firearms. I know you've got to go just quickly. New South Wales seem to be the only ones backing this. The other states are almost laughing at us at the moment. It's just putting restrictions on people that need these firearms for reasons, and the terrorists aren't handing theirs back. So at the end of the day, what's the point of it and where are we up to?
1: Well, the Labor government has introduced firearms reforms, which limits the number of firearms that people can have. And for primary producers, that's 10. That's farmers saying you can only have 10. And you know, when you talk to sporting shooters, you talk to primary producers, you talk to farmers, there are different types of firearms for different uses. And it's just a knee-jerk reaction by the Labor government because of the rubbish that's been happening in Sydney with the terrorist activity. So, you know, registered legal firearms owners in New South Wales are being penalised because the Labor government has not dealt with the terrorism activity that's been happening in Sydney. I'm opposed to what the Labor government is doing. So is the National Party. The Liberal Party are certainly coming on board about they are realising that it's not the guns that are a problem, it's the terrorism that's the problem. I was talking to people at the Tamworth Pistol Club this morning and from the SSAA, letting them know that we want to scrap the cap and bin the buybacks. So that's scrap the cap, get rid of the 10, and the government's about to start buybacks on guns, and we're saying we want to bin that buyback as well because the regional New South Wales are being penalised because of what's happening in Sydney, so we're doing everything we can.
0: Like these machete bins, I think they've had 6 machetes dropped off for the sake of what's the millions of dollars that they spent over in Melbourne, and I think these buybacks are the same. The people that are doing the wrong thing are going to continue doing the wrong thing.
1: But the Premier has said, Chris Minns has said, that the buyback of legal firearms will not change the gangland shootings that's happening in Sydney, will not change the illegal firearms that are being distributed on the streets in Sydney one iota. So the rules he's bringing in about firearm reform will not change the illegal firearms that are on the streets in Sydney. There is not a bad guy, a crook, a gangster that's going to hand in an illegal firearm. It's ridiculous, and the firearms that he's bringing in was a knee-jerk reaction.
0: Yeah, appreciate it, Kev. We'll let you get to Parliament, and we'll talk to you again shortly.
1: Will do, Macca. Thank you, mate. Talk to you soon.
0: All the best. That's Member for Tamworth, Kevin Anderson. Very shortly, we'll do a late regional news for you. Heidi Hallam always just messing the show up, dead set. And we give her a radio show as well. This is The Cars, my best friend's girl, the station keeping it live and local, Tamworth's number 188.9 and 99.5 on Liverpool.

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2: 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Tamworth and New England Northwest motorists buying a used car are being reminded to know their consumer rights following disciplinary action against a used car dealer, Oscar. New South Wales Fair Trading has issued the company with the maximum penalty available under the Australian Consumer Law, following findings it misled customers about cooling off rights and pressured them into signing contracts. Fair Trading also found Oscar sold vehicles that were not of acceptable quality. Strict licensing conditions have now been imposed on the company, including requirements to clearly explain cooling off rights and ensure vehicles are safe before sale. New crime figures show mixed results across the New England Northwest, with some significant falls in property offences but increases in other categories. In Moree Plains, break and enter offences fell by 50% and motor vehicle theft dropped by 36%, while amphetamine possession offences increased by 86.5%. In Armidale, break and enter offences fell by 61% and motor vehicle theft by 50%, while domestic violence related assault rose by 22%. Member for Northern Tablelands Brendan Moylan says the figures show targeted policing is making a difference while challenges remain. More than 200 Summerton this week. Around 220 rangers from 28 teams are taking part in the 2026 Naringalinha Ranger Gathering, hosted by Tamworth Local Aboriginal Land Council at Trelawney Station. The five-day event includes cultural activities, training and workshops focused on caring for country, combining traditional knowledge with modern conservation technology. The gathering is underway and runs until Friday, growing significantly from last year's event, which attracted around 150 rangers. Arts Northwest has announced 7 recipients of its 2026 Country Arts Support Program, with $18,000 awarded across the New England Northwest. The New England Writers' Centre receives $2,500, while the New England Batch Festival and the School of Arts Tenterfield each receive $3,000. Tamworth Art Academy receives $2,500 for a locally inspired video game, while the Buddy Knox Talent Quest gets $3,000. Gunnedah and Bendemeer artist Joanne Stead receives $3,000 and Glen Innes Seven Council gets $1,000. The grants support regional artists and increase cultural participation across the region.
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2: Tamworth Harness Racing Club held an official trial meeting at the Golden Guitar Paceway last night. The trials got underway from 5:45 ahead of the club's next race meeting tomorrow afternoon. Racing will begin from around 1 o'clock with spectators entering through Gate 3. The meeting will be held at the Tamworth Paceway on Showground Road. That's your regional news. I'm Scarlett Coppola.
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0: Hey, good morning to you, wherever you may be listening right across this beautiful region of ours. Hopefully it is a good little day for you and now you're out there enjoying things. I know it's just that little bit warmer at the moment. And Heidi, she won't go away. She's still here, aren't you? Where's your microphone? That's it. You don't need headphones. Oh, look at this. She's knocking the whole place.
10: Just so we can hear what's going on
0: here. One job. Literally one job.
10: One job. Literally. No, I was too busy watching the TV, right? Yep. I just saw, you know, remember Full House?
0: Yes, I love Full House. Watched every episode.
10: Well, is it coming back? Because they've just said it.
0: Back for, they've done a remake of
10: remake. We've just spoken about Lovely McLeods, they're talking about Full House.
0: Geez, that Bring was an it ugly back. Kid. That Michelle was an ugly kid. We used to call her the ugly baby show.
10: Oh, that is cruel.
0: She was. Now she's pretty. Or she's two. She's
10: that's
0: twins.
10: The Olsen twins.
0: Yeah, Mary Kate and Ashley Olsen. But geez, they were ugly kids.
10: Oh,
0: they were.
10: That's not very nice.
0: Are you politically allowed to call a baby ugly?
10: No, well, I don't know. When they're born, you look at it and you go, oh, it looks like a rat. I don't know.
0: Yeah.
10: But no, look, I don't think you can say
0: that. Well, that's another thing is people say you either look like a frog or a rat. They're your two options.
10: Yeah, that's exactly. Or an old man.
0: You look like a frog or a rat. Yeah, or an old man.
10: You see a baby, they look like an old soul. 100%.
0: Yeah, that's true. I'm probably getting in trouble.
10: Yeah.
0: But I can name
10: some. Yeah, don't do that.
0: Yeah. So a frog or a rat. What are you, more of a frog? You're more of a frog. I reckon.
10: Maybe. Yeah. Who knows?
0: And Grizzly's more of a rat. We can just tell that. So just 5 metres away. Anyway, Hyde, thank you.
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11: It's 10 o'clock. Good morning. I'm Josh Bryant. A woman has been charged over a murder plot in Sydney's northwest. Jefferson Shaw explains.
12: A strike force was established earlier this month to investigate a murder plot in West Hoxton. A 28-year-old woman allegedly involved has been arrested yesterday and charged with offences including conspiracy to murder and participate in criminal group. She's facing a bail court today. Two men already arrested remain before the courts. Jefferson Shaw, Parramatta Police Headquarters.
11: A man is due to face court charged with murder over a